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I just bit my tongue is what I am. I'm Jane. 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
2: San Francisco weather mostly cloudy, high of 70 today, tonight 57.
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It's APT on LS97.3, and I'm Jane. This is 100% true story. I was just scrolling Instagram, because that's what I do, and I saw this picture of this cute young kid in a suit, and I thought, oh, that's a nice, like, back-to-school picture. I wonder who posted that, and I went to see what it was, and Justin Bieber posted a selfie.

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She got the second most nominations for MTV's Video Music Awards today, second only to Madonna. 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

So around this time last night on Alice 97.3, I was talking about the Golden State Valkyries and, oh, casually clinching the playoffs is what they did. Did you see Steph Curry losing his mind at that one highlight? 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

It's Harry Styles on Alice 97.3. 8 days till his residency at Madison Square Garden starts. 8 days. And then once it does start, he's going to be playing shows every Wednesday, Friday, and Saturday from 8 days from now through Halloween. So that's an insane number of shows. And also, very exciting that we are that close to Halloween. We're now using Harry Styles as our Halloween marker.

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0: See, you and I just wouldn't get along. Because I'd just be like, all right, we're done with our show for today, Vinny. Let's go home so I can sit on the couch and crochet and watch TV or...
3: But see, we would get along.
0: Why? How?
3: Because I would be surfing. And
0: you're right. You'd come home and you'd have to make me dinner. It'd be fantastic.
3: Wait, this scenario, I also have to make dinner?
0: Yeah, you're going to stop on the way home.
3: You've been home the whole time.
0: I'm super busy with this blankie.
3: Oh my God. This is not going to work out. You're right.
0: I agree.
2: Wake up. Sarah and Vinny. 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

She also got nominated for a bunch of Video Music Awards today for that video and for Artist of the Year. Because Ariana Grande, it's Alice 97.3, and I'm Jane. Thank you so much for getting through part of your Tuesday with me. And yes, you just heard me have to look at the calendar to make sure that that is what day it is. But I verified it. I'm absolutely sure. And I absolutely cannot wait to talk to you again tomorrow.

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0: another red light. 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

0: No, that's me. That's all me. I apologize. This was honestly maybe the best first 5 minutes of the show we've ever done.
1: So it's been recorded so people can hear it on the podcast.
0: You'll hear it on the podcast. But okay, so we're basically, we made a video that's up now at the Alice973 Instagram of me smelling Vinny's man perfumed shirt that hasn't been washed in 2 days. It was a, I don't know, it's a radio bit. I bought him a shirt that supposedly does not need to be washed. So
2: it's not really a bit.
0: And then I tickle him and he jumps into the air, and Bob really should have filmed more of that. And then the next thing we're talking about is this is the Edie 8-year-old birthday show. Mm-hmm. And we're talking about how big she is. And then you were about to tell me something about maybe Isla going 13.
2: Oh, I just loved when we were talking about 7th grade last week as Isla's going into 7th grade. That feeling of just what it would be like for us all to be in school together, but also just the things that what you mentioned. Like you said, I had my little training bra. And like the things that you remember specifically, I remember certain things that others, like if you asked a kid who I knew about me in 7th grade, they'd probably say many different things. Well, they'd say he's hyper and crazy and he's fun until he's in trouble and then everyone scatters. And I go to Mr. Holmes' office by myself, but that's fine. I always took that hit, you know, with pride.
0: It was who you were.
2: Mr. Holmes, how you doing?
0: Hey, nice to see you again, bud. How's it going? How's the wife? How's the kids?
2: Anyway, I love when Maddie was talking about, I'm sitting there thinking, West Virginia's like High School Musical or something where people walk up and go, it's a dance challenge.
3: West Side Story
0: right.
3: Style.
0: Sure, tagging people in.
2: I can't stop thinking about it. I'm like, in what world in 7th grade does someone walk up and challenge you to dance?
0: I mean, is there music going?
1: No.
0: This is just in the hallway. Let's see your moves.
1: I mean, I have this, it's scorched into my memory because I was standing there by my locker and he came up and you know, gave me got in my face and did the little thingy. And then
0: did a little wiggle waggle with his hands, and then he goes to tap you in.
1: And then I froze and walked away and
0: little but what, 7th
2: would he,
0: grade.
2: I swear, all this. So did he challenge you because it's known that you're a dance guy?
1: Yes. Oh, yes, that yeah. I had talked about. I might have talked about it or something in class, or I was wearing.
0: Oh, goodness.
3: Probably bragging about it.
1: Dance I was wearing gear. Dance, you know, like I used to wear the big pants and everything.
0: Oh, hammer pants.
1: Skids. That's what they were back then, though.
0: Oh, they were skids, all right. I don't doubt it for a minute.
2: Yeah, I thought about that a lot. But anyway, 7th grade is a weird time. And, you know, yes, she's going into that. So it was fun to sort of hear everybody's little. And then we got
0: remembrance.
2: Yeah, I mean, the picture that was made of us.
0: Did we put that up?
2: I don't think that got posted.
0: Edwin is just, I swear to God, he is effing off at his job all the time. Because he... although I suppose AI is doing most of the work. He puts together the funniest little pictures of us.
2: It was us in 7th grade.
3: I didn't post it because I didn't identify with my
2: Oh, with your
3: person.
0: Oh, I thought I looked exactly like you.
3: I never would have worn a bright pink dress.
2: Oh.
3: Like that.
0: Well, I never would have worn the outfit he put me in either. You should really post
3: either.
0: That. That
3: also
0: was adorable.
3: My face didn't look like me.
2: My head was shaved in that year. So, and he had me with a mullet.
0: You look just like Isla. I was like, did he take a picture of Isla and just give her a bigger nose and then stick some, you know, Joan Jett hair on her?
2: I don't know how he does any of that stuff.
0: It's
2: but
0: crazy.
2: Anyway,
0: he's really talented.
2: The Mike, most of you are probably back in school now. My kids went to, what do they call that? Well, they call it an ice cream social.
0: Oh.
2: But it's like a back to school night. And so there was a lot going on at the house. Sandy's in town. That's my mom. Mm-hmm. And there's
0: did she go to back to school?
2: She didn't go.
0: Oh, she
2: no,
0: didn't.
2: She actually had the kids for the last 2 days and took the peace and quiet last night. So relaxed with her little chicken dog and probably enjoyed every second of it. Anyway, they went to the school and the kids have their teachers now and they keep coming in. It's such a weird thing that you forget all this stuff. The kid comes in and goes, do you want to see what's inside my backpack? And I go,

0: Yeah. Because I think that's the right answer. And then she throws the backpack. Like,
1: this is Edie.
0: This is Isla.
1: Isla.
0: It's like 200 pounds. She throws the thing on the counter. And then she goes, for starters. And she opens the one. And I'm just sitting there going, we're going to do an inventory of this backpack. Okay. And then she goes, I've got. And she pulls out. I don't know. How round is that?
1: I don't know. 2-inch diameter.
0: Whatever it is, it's all pencils. I'm like, you don't really have to carry all those. Like, you could keep some here. Like, as you're adding weight to this thing, you might want to consider just 2 pencils and keep the others at home and refill as needed. And then she goes,
1: ream of paper, probably not necessary.
0: She goes, but what about this? And it's a bigger pile of pens. I'm all, pens don't ever even need sharpening. You don't need that many of them.
1: Yeah, you need 2 pens.
0: Anyway, she's all supplied up for the new year.
1: That's great. Is their first day this week or was it last week?
0: Their first day is tomorrow.
1: Okay.
0: So they do like a Thursday, Friday, and then...
1: That's nice. Just a couple quickie days.
0: And then
1: days.
0: It's on. Bye.
1: Intro to 7th and...
0: Goodbye.
1: Second grade.
0: Mm.
1: Mm-hmm. Incredible.
0: And there's like this... I don't know if you remember this. Maybe it wasn't the case with your kids. There's a few different teachers for each grade at the one school they go to. So the kids are fretting over, will they have their friends or not in their class?
1: Right.
0: And so that was the big talk. Not Isla, because she changes classes now. She's
1: right.
0: Hitting that, you know.
1: Yes. You got to go down the hall for math. Yep. And right.
0: Anyway.
1: You don't have the one person taking you through
0: it. It's fun.
1: It is fun. Well, happy birthday to Edie.
0: Mm-hmm.
1: I'm excited for her. You know, birthdays are huge when you're that age. I wanted to tell you guys.
0: Oh, this will be good.
1: I went to Costco yesterday.
0: Oh, yeah. This was really, she was so excited, you guys. You cannot believe it.
1: It was so fun. So.
0: Like, you really can't.
1: I'm in the meat department. So I like to look at all the gigantic pieces of meat. Actually, I was looking specifically for something called rib cap, which is, if you've ever had prime rib, there's like sort of the big medallion of meat in the middle. And then there's like a kind of a darker band of meat that goes around the outside.
0: Uh-huh.
1: And that specifically is called the rib cap, just that band
0: of
1: meat.
0: And you felt like gnawing on one of those.
1: Well, I've heard from some people you can buy it and that it's delicious. And it is my favorite part of the prime rib. It's like, I'll just
0: But they just give
1: that.
0: You just that part.
1: But it's a long run of it. So it's the rib. It's like whatever the cap is, the muscle cap on the rib, whatever, meat. So I'm in the meat department and I'm just looking around and they don't have any. So I'm just looking at all the big gigantic pieces of meat and going, geez, where's that from? And, you know, whatever.
0: Where's the sausage?
1: And I hear, hi, Sarah.
0: Oh.
1: And I turn around. I'm like, oh, hello. She goes, oh, you don't know me. But her name was Remy and she is a huge Bob fan.
0: Remy.
1: Remy. Yeah. So sweet. And she's like, I've been listening for like 30 years. I go, well, I've been there like 30 years. So that is completely possible. And she looks a little younger than me, but maybe not. It's hard to tell these days with people. I swear to God, like, I'm always surprised by someone's age, whether they look much younger or they look much older.
0: You know, not to be morbid, but I wasn't the life expectancy of the average American like 72?
1: Yeah.
0: Just a couple years ago. And now it seems to be like 95.
1: It does feel like everyone lives.
0: Yeah.
1: Yeah. So anyway, we had a nice little chat and she was so sweet and just loves the show, but was like singling out Bob.
0: She's a Bob guy.
1: Yeah. And Bob is, Bob is a human with feelings, mean people out there in the world.
2: Stop.
1: No, I'm doing this because it was, and I was so thrilled that she was specifically, and everybody that I talked to is like, Bob is such a great addition to the show. She really offsets you guys. She's awesome. You should know that because I don't want you, everybody always takes the one thing that was said mean about them and carries that with them.
2: No, I really don't. I'm good.
0: Who said something mean?
2: Nobody. Don't tell Vinny.
1: Okay.
2: He'll think I'm a wussy.
0: I won't think that.
1: You're not a wussy. You just don't. You're thickening up your skin.
0: Who's a bigger fan of you than me?
1: Me.
0: No.
1: Oh, I'll fight you over that.
2: You guys can fight over me anytime.
0: I love her ideas about the world and the things and all the stuff. And
1: I'm always surprised.
0: I like when she climbs out on that limb. I remember doing that in my 30s as well. And I now look back and go, boy, I didn't know Jack, did I? But that's the way that goes. Mm-hmm. That's the deal. You've got these big unruined eyes that, you know, seem to see everything clearly. And then as you need glasses, you put them on and you go, boy, I didn't know what the hell I was talking about, yeah. Did I? No idea.
1: I know. And we didn't even have Google, so you couldn't even prove we didn't know what we were talking about. You know, Google's just really, you. Any shred of you thinking you're the smartest person in the room is just gonzo these days.
0: Uh-huh.
1: I'm like, I hesitate to say anything declaratively. Actually, I wish I hesitated more.
0: And I also want to add, because I maybe I'm coming off slightly negative, I hope everything as she sees it does materialize yes. that way, like that.
1: She seems very evolved.
0: I hope that's the case. I hope that her, you know, her partner and her have the longest happiness.

0: salads.
1: Oh, the salad's so good.
2: You think you don't like it the first two bites, and then by the end you're like,
0: what is that, like a Thousand Island or something?
2: Yeah, but it's like beets and eggs and shredded cabbage. Like, I don't even know what's in that thing. It's magic, though.
0: It is good.
2: It's delicious.
1: I will say this.
2: What did you pick for your side? Did you go for the cream spinach?
1: I always get spinach and mashed potatoes. Mm. Always. Mm. But I will say this. The experience was awesome, as always. A little faster than normal. Like, I remember, like, it being like a 2-hour meal. Like, you're there for a while. We were in and out, hour and a half, easy.
0: Oh, on a work night, that's a great thing.
1: It was great. Some people wanted dessert, and I'm like, you know what, y'all, have dessert. You know, it was my friend Cliffy's birthday. I'm like, I got a bolt, and everybody understood why. But I felt like the portion sizes were smaller than last time I remember.
0: Well, that's good.
1: The salads, the salad, because the salad used to fill me up. No, and I clean my plate, and like I'm still burping meat. Like trust me.
2: How delightful.
3: Why does he say stuff like that?
2: He's just telling the truth.
1: It is the truth. I mean, it's, you know.
0: A lady cannot possibly go number one within earshot of you, but you get to talk about burping meat 12 hours later.
2: Did you lay in bed with a meat sweat? Was your dog licking your sweat off your meaty body?
0: You woke up to her on your forehead.
1: Yeah.
2: Oh, you're delicious. You're so salty.
1: But no, wonderful, wonderful meal. But I just, it's amazing on a Tuesday night, that place just nonstop business.
2: It cranks. It is so, it's so impossible to get. I don't even know how they got a reservation.
1: Five months out.
2: Yeah. You have to like be there when they open the next day.
1: Yeah.
2: The next day's reservations. Do you, what time did you get home?
1: I got home a little after 8.
2: Oh, that's not too bad.
1: No, it was great. No, I was in bed by, you know, I was asleep by 9:30.
2: Yeah.
1: So that's
0: dinner's doable. It's the concerts that you get home and your head's still ringing.
1: Yeah.
0: And you're like, there's no going.
2: You're all
0: to sleep.
2: Amped up and your throat hurts from talking so loud.
1: And you want to sleep after the potatoes and the Yorkshire pudding, which is my favorite, and the whole deal. Like, you just be ready.
2: Always get the baked, and you know what? I should probably get the mashed.
0: Why?
1: The bakes are massive.
2: They're
1: massive. You get all the stuff.
2: I like baked potatoes. But it is true, it's a lot easier to just like cut the piece of meat, wipe a little potato on there, and eat, little, you know, you don't have to deal with the whole thing.
0: As you design each bite, you want
2: to
0: have...
2: I need each bite to be curated, yes. Yeah, it's true.
0: I'm aware.
2: It's got to have the horseradish on it, too.
0: Oh, boy.
2: Have all the different.
1: Oh, my God, I forgot about the horseradish, and so like my last three bites.
2: Oh,
1: somebody's
2: no!
1: Somebody's like, pass me the horseradish. I'm like, the horseradish! I forgot it!
2: I'm so sorry.
1: I'm the last three bites.
3: Gonna have to go back.
2: I guess so. We should all go as a maybe for Christmas, around Christmas
3: time.
2: That sounds
3: so nice. The four
2: of us should go. That would be lovely.
1: I would, anytime. That place is the
2: best.
1: I
2: know. I haven't been in years. I maybe the last time was when I went with Hooman on that Mother's Day a few years back.
0: I haven't been in a long
1: time. And you ruined her meal.
2: I know. God, why did I do it?
0: She'll be okay.
2: Yeah, she did seem to like recover and everything from eating slightly rawer meat.
0: You know what I haven't heard in a long time, and I don't want to, but I'm just saying, I haven't heard a small boy with nothing but a suitcase.
2: I came. Let me just tell you, I came to America as a 3-year-old boy.
0: With nothing but a quarter
1: in our pocket.
2: Right.
1: One U.S. quarter.
2: Right. And then they were adopted by like what, Episcopalians or something?
0: Yeah,
2: like took
0: church.
2: Them in, and they have hung with that church ever since.
3: Mm-hmm. This is Hooman's life story.
2: Oh my God, Hooman is such a character.
0: He just breaks into it randomly at different times, and you go, oh God, here we go.
2: I know,
0: and
2: because he can't just like tell you whatever story. He's got to have the whole backstory starting when he was 3 years old and he fled Iran.
0: I learned to speak English on cartoons. Like, that was the whole experience.
2: And that's why he still loves cartoons so much.
1: Uh-huh. And when did you find $5? Like, that's these stories.
2: And what happened at the end? Did you meet him at my party?
3: Very briefly. He was running the cornhole game.
2: He was. Mm-hmm. Yeah. Anyway, look at the time. Should I skip the song?
1: I kind of late, yeah.
2: Yeah, I'm going to skip the song. Hold on, let me just delete it. And sorry that we screwed up earlier. If you missed the very beginning of the show, it's all on the podcast.
3: We made it like, what, 22 days with no mistakes?
2: Oh, shoot.
3: I mean, we knew it wasn't going to last.
2: I forgot. Yes. 22, today would have been the 23rd day.
3: I'm really impressed with that.
2: I'm actually bummed about it.
0: Oh, wow.
2: I didn't care that much before. I was like, listeners missed 3 minutes. Yeah. But now
1: your board has a big fat zero.
2: Big fat zero.

0: today. Oh.
1: I'm so sorry. Are you going to be okay? Can we keep going?
0: Pure 39, bringing you this portion of the ruined show. Pure 39 is great. Super fun. They have a lot going on down there. And this weekend, they're doing the Summer of Love. Come celebrate the Summer of Love at Pure 39. Free live music, tie-dye, and more. 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It's this weekend, August 22nd and 23rd at Pure 39. Our phone number is 800-400-3697. Thank you to whoever texted us saying that we weren't on the air. That was helpful. And email us anytime at sarahandvinny@odyssey.com.
2: Shouldn't something like that light isn't, or what that thing says across it isn't enough? Shouldn't a strobe go on?
1: Let's not go down this road.
3: We did used to have a strobe.
0: Yes. Yeah. And we used to have an on-air light so you could tell when the mics were on in here. These do have little lights on them.
2: Help.
0: But we used to have, there was a massive on-air. You are on the air. This is lit up. That's happening. We also used to have a hotline. Do we even have one of those anymore?
3: No.
0: That's actually good news.
3: It's an email. Like I get it if something comes up. Somebody wants to get in touch with me.
0: Well, then you have to be looking at your email.
3: Or text.
0: And you have to be looking at your text. Thank goodness you saw it. Okay. I'm going to start with I got a little game for you. Hold on. Let me find where I'm at. The MTV VMA noms were released, and it's time to play a mini game.
1: Wow, starting the day with a game? What a joy.
3: Are you getting over the games like Vinny?
1: Getting over them?
2: Yeah. I'm not over the game.
3: You just sounded sarcastic.
1: I'm being sarcastic.
0: It hurts my feelings.
3: I love the games. They're my favorite.
1: Sometimes you gotta hurt someone's feelings for the joke.
0: Yeah, that's true. Mm-hmm. There is truth in joking, though, so it does. I know that it's true that you hate my game. So, anyway, I don't care. I want to play the game. Put these nominees in order from least to most. Oh, sorry. Do it from most to least. Who had the highest amount of nominations and who had the lowest amount of these three artists? Madonna, Taylor Swift, Bruno Mars. Who had the... Vinny, I'm going to start with you. Who had the most and who had the least?
2: Are you saying all time or...
0: Nope.
2: Or
0: for
2: just...
0: this, the MTV VMA noms were just released.
2: Okay.
0: And I want you to put these in order from most nominations to least nominations. Madonna, Taylor Swift, Bruno Mars.
2: Bruno, Madonna, Taylor.
0: All right, what do you think, Maddie?
3: Madonna, Taylor, Bruno.
1: Madonna, Taylor, Bruno.
0: You guys are both right. Woo-hoo. Madonna killed it. I haven't even listened to that record once.
1: She has probably a long history with the VMAs, right?
0: Oh,
2: so very
0: long history.
1: So they're gonna hype her up, especially when the album's doing well.
3: And that video got a lot of hype when it came out.
0: It was very sexy.
3: Yes.
0: I did, you know what? That's true. I did watch that video.
3: Yeah.
0: And I thought to myself, wow, she is really grasping at sexy straws.
2: You know, I hate to be of this opinion, but I really feel like I would find her 10 times hotter and sexier if she hadn't done the stuff to her face and wasn't wearing purple leotards. Like, she's Madonna.
0: Yeah.
2: I don't know why someone doesn't walk up and tell her, you know, you're Madonna, right?
0: Yeah.
2: You didn't need to compete with 20-year-olds. You've already been there and done that.
0: Yeah.
2: At the highest level forever.
0: Mm-hmm. I agree.
2: But okay.
0: No, she's.
2: I'm happy to see she did well, though, because she's putting the effort in for sure.
0: Madonna leads the MTV Video Music Awards with 11. Yes, Madonna in the year 2026. She has been a figure in my life since, probably, I don't know, 82 or 83? Mm-hmm. Whenever that first record came out, that had just a zillion hits. And, you know, MTV was really birthing at that time. Was it when was MTV? Maybe 83? And then it went
2: early
0: national.
2: 80s, yeah.
0: Early 80s. And she was absolutely everywhere on it. Like, MTV made her in a lot of ways.
2: You almost, we see it all the time with AI or different things that we have, but you almost can't believe how fast it skyrocketed from just available to a fixture in every household, every day,
0: yep.
2: After school, all the way into the night.
0: You just leave it on.
2: Mm-hmm.
0: It was watching the radio. And it was funny because it did get old. Like it became kind of a top 40 thing. You saw the same videos all the time. There were specialty shows you could watch. Like, remember, was that Headbangers Ball or something?
2: Yeah, and I love that.
0: Yeah, then they would do a countdown every day. Adam somebody.
3: Adam Curry.
0: Yeah, and I would watch
2: MTV
0: that.
2: News.
0: Yep, that was great. Kurt
2: really
0: Loder.
2: Big thing, yeah.
0: Yeah.
3: Yo, MTV Raps.
0: Oh yeah, that's true. That wasn't until like the late 80s though. It seemed like
3: mid to late.
0: You think that was early days?
3: I remember watching Run DMC and stuff on Yo MTV Raps. So no. That's yeah.
0: So Madonna got 11 nominations. Madonna in the year 2026, over 40 years after she came into any kind of prominence, Madonna is still, at least MTV is paying attention. Although, is MTV even a channel anymore? I mean, they're still doing the MTV VMAs,
3: yes.
0: But and do they play videos?
3: Last time I looked at MTV, it was nothing but reruns of Ridiculousness.
0: Yeah, it became all these sort of dumb shows.
2: Well, that's what I was telling you guys. The guy from Devo said he makes more money on the theme song to the Ridiculous show because they used the Devo song than he gets on any other thing that he does. And he does movies and other things too. He's like, we've made the most because of that little whatever bite they use.
0: Paid.
2: It still does. Mm. It's still on round the clock.
1: They canceled the show though, so they're not making any more new episodes.
2: Yeah, well, that guy made his money, didn't he?
0: There's probably 1,000 episodes, right?
1: Oh, at least.
0: Yeah. So Madonna got 11 nominations. Taylor follows with 9 nominations. Ariana Grande and Sabrina Carpenter each have 7. The best dance category has returned for the first time in 7 years, but this year there is no rock category. Isn't that weird? No rock category. I wonder if they break it down into various rock genres. Like, is there a metal category? Is there? I don't.
2: Well, it's not the most popular version of music these days, is it?
0: No, it's really not. Fan voting is open. So these are voted on by the fans, apparently. If you want to vote, it's vote.mtv.com through September 25th. Which only gives them a couple days to turn it around because the show airs live on Sunday, September 27th on CBS, MTV, and Paramount Plus.
2: There's no rock. Not even loosely. Like
1: They're included under alternative.
2: I was just going to say, while one of the rock stations in town is flailing and unused and unmanned and just a nightmare and such a sad state to see, the one station in town that still gets ratings and is going great is Live 105 right down the hall.
0: Yep, they're killing it.
2: So it's alternative. And I was thinking, like, I think, you know, Weezer is still a band. Like, there's...
0: Oh, yeah, they just put out a record.
2: And Weezer was huge during the MTV era. Say it ain't so or whatever.
0: Right.
2: And Buddy
0: just
2: Holly.
0: All through
2: and
0: kind of like the alternative 90s. Like, they have... soldiered on. Like, mm-hmm. That's a band that I still pay attention when something new comes out.
2: Well, all right.
0: Video of the year. There are just a few of the categories. Ariana Grande, Bruno Mars, Generation. A Madonna thing, Confessions to the Film, Sabrina Carpenter vid, and Fate of Ophelia, the Taylor Swift vid. Was there anything else? Those are the ones who are up for the big one. Song of the Year, BTS, Ella Langley, the K-pop Demon Hunters, the Golden Song. That one.
2: Still?
0: Yep.
2: That's not this year, though. That feels really...
0: Yeah, that does feel late, doesn't it?
2: It sure does.
0: I wonder if it just felt like it didn't get enough traction early days. Like, I feel like that...
2: Okay.
0: So anyway, Swim by BTS, I should say, these are the actual song. Choosing Texas by Ella Langley. No surprise it's spending its 18th week at number one this week. Golden from K-pop Demon Hunters. Bring Your Love, which is Madonna and Sabrina Carpenter together. Man I Need, Olivia Dean, which I do like that song, but I like It's So Easy to Fall in Love with Me. That is the song from her. Stateside, which is Pink Panthers. And Where Is My Husband by Ray.
3: That's a good song. By the way, Golden came out June 20th, 2025, and was an official single July 4th, 2025.
0: Yeah, so it does feel late to the party.
3: Maybe they go June to June or something.
0: You know, maybe.
2: It's okay.
0: They can do whatever they want.
2: These are made up awards and they do what they
0: want.
1: Yes. Yeah,
2: they
1: it's the VMAs. Like,
0: we're going to have the girls who sang Golden on.
2: In real life, they're all made up.
0: Yeah.
2: Even the Grammys, which is the biggie.
1: Everything's made up, Ben.
2: Right.
0: It's all a human construct. All of it. We've just all agreed. You know what we'll do? We'll have money. We'll all agree that it's worth something. It'll be fine. Artist of the Year, Ariana Grande, Bruno Mars, Madonna, Morgan Wallen, Sabrina Carpenter, and Taylor Swift. Best New Artist. I am telling you right now, I know one name on this, and only because we're playing her song. Stella Lefty is nominated. Can't even think of the name of her song, though. It's in the top 10, or it has been. You tell me, Bella Kay.
2: No.
0: Cortis.
2: Nope.
0: Magnus Ferrell.
2: No.
0: Malcolm Todd.
2: Wow, no.
0: Miles Smith.
2: Nope.
0: Sienna Spiro.
2: No.
0: Would you have known Stella Lefty? The only reason I know is I see it pop up here.
3: It's that song, Boston. That's her song.
0: Oh, yeah, that's the song.
2: Well, that's fun.
3: It's good. It's a cute video, too.
2: Yeah, that's fun. I'd be curious if my kid knows those names. I bet she
0: doesn't
2: either.
0: Let's get her on the phone. Let's get her on the phone for her birthday. A little later. Okay. Let's call her up and see if she knows that. That's a really good question.
2: I was thinking Isla, but...
0: Oh, yeah. Okay, fine. Isla would be much more in tune with the music.
2: There's an artist that she likes that would be considered godly. It's a dude.
0: Yeah. Is his name Cortis?
2: No. But there's this artist. He's actually pretty good, but I went... Oh, I can't even imagine what this guy looks like. And then I saw him and went, okay, I don't know what to make of this. He's a white guy with a mustache. And I went, all right, I'll get the name and I'll tell you. And then maybe we can find a song, but it's.
0: Well, let's get her on the phone and then we'll ask her about it. I don't care about collabs because every song's a freaking collab now. Best pop song, Ariana Grande, Charlie XCX, Lisa. Song called Dream. Olivia Rodrigo for Drop Dead. Sabrina Carpenter, Tate McRae, Taylor Swift. They're all nominated in that. And, you know, if you want, I'm not going to run down this whole list. It's just a laundry list. At the 9 o'clock in the music news, I can do the country ones for anybody who cares about the country. Everybody loves country now. And then I just want to say quickly, there is a trial going on with Tupac Shakur's murderer. Mm-hmm. And the reason that it's going on now is because this guy wrote a book and told all about what he did that night. His entire defense is that's a work of fiction. So the book, is that A Million Little Pieces all over again? Like, no, I made that whole thing up. It's, I can't go to jail for that. How can I go to jail for that? So be careful what you commit to paper.
2: Yeah, well, I think that there are a lot of artists that use artistic license in their music, for sure.
0: Mm-hmm.
2: Or at least would say that's what they're talking about when they're fully name-checking people and places and things. And then they go, oh, no, I'm just having fun.
0: So the second day of the trial, the courtroom trial, they showed a bunch of the family is there. Most of them got up and left because they were showing the autopsy photos.
2: Of Tupac Shakur. Geez.
0: Right. The photos came on the second day of testimony. This is the trial of 63-year-old Dwayne Davis, Keffy D, who's charged with orchestrating the 1996 drive-by shooting 30 years. In Las Vegas. He has pleaded not guilty, and his lawyer in opening statements called the prosecution's narrative fiction and said they're trying to prove what this guy wrote in his book is the real. Well, he wrote it and he said it's his autobiography. And they all went, well, we should charge this guy. He's the one who orchestrated the whole drive-by. So I don't know how it'll go, but.
2: But he says, I was just
0: joshing with you. I just wanted to seem cooler.
2: Oh. Well, I mean, if he can make money.
0: Yeah. Selling a book about Tupac 30 years later. Anyway,

0: Rest in peace, Tupac. And I don't know what will happen with this guy, but I did want to mention that I haven't like been closely following it, but it is a thing that's happening. And
1: the thing that's sad is then you'll get the people who there's someone's going to say, no, that guy did that.
0: Oh, yeah. probably the people he named in the book.
1: Well, and then someone else is going to say, that guy doesn't know he wasn't there. It's going to just be a he said, she said all the way to a hung jury.
0: Right.
1: Great.
0: All right, Vinny, what's coming up in the news?
1: So much stuff, including ukuleles.
0: Oh, I love ukuleles.
1: Butterflies.
0: I love butterflies.
1: And more after these.
0: It's like a break made for me.
2: Oh. 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

0: Turns out. Dallas 97.3, Sarah and Vinny, Alice's morning show. It's hump day. And today at 8, it's our generational battle, Bridge the Gap. This week, returning champ, Zillennial Olivia. She was great last week. She's from Napa and she crushed it last week. She takes on David from SF, who will be representing Generation X.
1: The Radio Alice Report.
2: How's David?
0: We don't know yet. We'll find out. We'll see how good he is.
2: You feel like you got a winner, Maddie?
3: Yeah. I think he's very solid.
2: Okay. A formidable opponent.
3: Yeah. Yes.
4: I don't know. Is Olivia our contestant?
0: Mm-hmm.
4: She had a clean sweep last week.
2: No, she did very well.
0: She did great, and she definitely felt like she was a full-on millennial. Like, she knew that some of it got close. Like, she knew some history stuff, and... It's, you know what, though? It's all about just having fun, meeting listeners, having a good time.
2: Right.
0: No one dies in radio, except that one time.
2: Yeah.
0: Mm.
2: Okay. It does happen.
0: It has happened, but very, very rare.
2: What's up, everyone? This Alice Report is brought to you by Another Alice Escape to See Teddy Swims.
0: Oh.
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0: That

0: great prize. How fun is that?
1: Teddy can sing.
0: Teddy can sing.
1: That is a guy who can sing. He really...
0: That guy.
1: He's a vocal acrobat.
0: Oh, he's incredible.
1: Mm-hmm. Okay, I'm going to start with this new campaign.
0: Okay. Oh, a campaign.
1: It's a new campaign.
0: All right. What are you campaigning for?
1: Well, no, it's not me.
0: Oh, okay.
1: But this is something I wonder if you'll contribute.
0: Okay.
1: There are a lot of complaints about data centers these days. You know, these.
0: I have heard those complaints. They take a lot of water, use a ton of electricity. We're all, you know, thinking we're having fun just playing with ChatGPT and or whatever. What's the other one? Andromeda or something?
2: Claude?
0: What's one that starts
2: Anthropic?
1: Anthropic is it.
0: Yeah, whatever. In Gemini, even. I'm sure there are all these data centers. They're sucking the life out of the world.
1: One of the issues about data centers, besides them being built next to you, is how they need to use a ton of water to keep the servers from overheating. And there's a new solution. People have gathered to decide that maybe the way is to collect pee-pee. Mail in your urine, and they'll use that to keep things cool there. Will you pee in a bucket forevermore? Mm. And send in your number one to the closest data center so they can keep things cool.
0: Whose campaign is this?
1: Well, it's Taylor Swift's brother-in-law.
0: Oh.
1: A beer company.
0: Taylor Swift's brother-in-law and is a water Jason company. Kelsey? Or somebody that her brother's
1: it
0: married to?
1: It is Jason
0: to.
1: Kelsey.
0: Okay. And a beer company and a water company?
1: The beverage maker Liquid Death partnered with Garage Beer and Jason Kelsey to create a commercial for the campaign that's actually a joke.
0: Oh.
1: They even have a song. Mm. But they are making a point. These things, as they continue to build them, are gonna need water.
0: Yeah. Can we build them on the ocean? Can they use ocean water?
1: I don't know what they're gonna do, but it does feel like, yeah, you'd need to do that because we don't have the supplies for them to play games with. I mean, we're pretty good right now here in California. There is one of the biggest reservoirs in America, and I believe it's in Utah.
0: Mm-hmm.
1: It's, they say, like, almost out. And Arizona, Utah, and Colorado all, like, use this reservoir, and it is low, the lowest it's maybe ever been.
0: Did you see some of those shots from Europe, too? Like, the drought is real. Like, there's a Golden Gate Bridge-looking bridge across a dry...
1: Oh, there he is.
0: There he is. Look, he's got his pee. All right. Great. Let's
3: give us your pee.
0: Oh.
3: Let's pee on computers together.
0: Good God.
2: This is great.
0: Oh, that guy really does have... Is that Lil Wayne? Who is
2: that? No.
0: Who is it?
1: Just all walks of life.
0: Okay. Oh, she's got her goldfish floating in the pee.
1: Oh,
0: he's got his catheterized pee bag.
1: That was a little dark, wasn't it?
0: That was a little. Well, look, all walks of life, like you said. All right. That's
1: a big campaign out there, everyone, making fun of the fact that we're overusing the low water supplies.
0: Adorable.
2: That's Juggalos.
1: So that everybody.
0: Juggalos.
1: Oh, it's Juggalo.
2: Yeah, they're great.
1: He looks at that. He's looking at that like he's going to have a sip.
0: Well, he doesn't even have a cap on his.
1: Yeah.
0: Everybody else has caps on theirs.
1: Yeah.
2: Juggalos be Juggalos.
1: All right. Well, who knew Jason Kelsey would be now forever known as Taylor Swift's brother-in-law?
0: I like it. Did you come up with that?
1: No.
0: Oh, it's in the story. Taylor Swift's brother-in-law. That's hilarious.
1: Aye. Mm. How about a fast fact?
0: I love fast facts. You know that, Vinny?
1: This one's fun. There was a 54% jump in ukulele sales in 2013, and the National Association of Music Merchants thinks it's because people wanted to play them in quirky YouTube videos.
0: Oh, is that Jack Johnson or something?
2: Just a little ukulele music. That's what I grabbed.
0: John loves his ukulele. He'll just pick it up, and it's all like it's corded differently. It's tuned differently. So he, you know, you got to learn all this new set of chords. So he tries to transfer songs that are played on guitar onto the uke. So he's got a whole little thing like he does Foreigner's "Cold as Ice."
1: Oh,
0: on there. Ding, ding, ding, well,
1: he's a very good musician.
0: It's very fun to, and it's so portable. You can bring it with you anywhere.
1: Well, people think that the ukulele sales jumped because people wanted to play them in YouTube videos. So
0: I believe it.
1: I can tell you, at the beach by my house, there is a regular meeting of ukulele people on the beach, like every Saturday morning.
0: That's so fun.
1: And so they meet up and they get in a ukulele circle and they take lessons and play songs, and it's a hobby, I guess.
0: I love it. I think it's so fun. It's a ukulele circle.
1: Yeah.
0: You know, we used to have a jam circle that happened in like the town square in Mill Valley. And they would, everybody just on Friday nights, everyone would go down there with like a drum or a guitar or, you know, whatever. Everybody would sit there and just, there'd be like a big jam session.
1: Wow.
0: It was great. And then there's a, so there's this little place called the Depot. And they hired a band to play on Friday nights. And then it became a battle. And one time we were sitting across the street and like the jam circle's like kind of mad and playing and singing as loud as they can. And the people who've been hired to just play some music, you know, and they have microphones and a whole PA system, yeah. Right? The whole thing. It became this whole battle. And now jam circle's no more. So appreciate your ukulele circle while you can.
1: The electrified music was bound to win.
0: Mm. It was a little bit louder.
1: Yeah. Mm. North America has one carnivorous butterfly known as the harvester.
0: I like it.
1: I like it too.
0: What does it look like?
1: The harvester.
0: It does sound, because you think of the of death with the scythe.
1: Well, yeah.
0: You know, he's harvesting your life.
1: They say the caterpillar doesn't eat plants at all, but hunts and eats aphids.
0: Oh, I need those in my yard.
1: I know. I was thinking, like, that's something that probably people would want.
0: Yes.
1: Harvester butterflies.
0: So they just eat the bugs, huh?
1: I guess.
0: It's the one good butterfly. I mean, they're all good. It's fine.
1: No, they're all really cute. Are you kidding me?
0: Yeah.
2: They're kind of scary.
1: Oh, God. Please, the guy who eats squirrel faces.
2: Yeah, big ones that get in your, like, I don't know.
0: They don't get in your face. They do not get in your face. Oh, my God. What is the matter with you?
2: I don't think I'm scared of them. They freak me out a little bit.
1: This is a guy who, if he can catch a squirrel, bites right into it.
0: Yeah.
1: But he doesn't want a butterfly anywhere near him.
2: I don't like butterflies near me.
1: Oh, my God.
0: I think butterflies are, like, magical. They're, like, little fairies.
1: They're beautiful. And it's, like, there's nothing neater than that. What represents, like, this hairy little gross thing that crawls around, takes a minute, and blooms and
0: makes a cocoon.
1: Yeah, like, that is such a...
0: Transforms.
1: The transformation is profound.
2: As long as they
1: profound.
2: Keep their distance. They're fine at a distance, but when they're close or near me, I don't like them. They're because they've landed on me.
0: Oh, God, I feel like I'm so lucky. If a butterfly lands on me, I'll stand there just perfectly still.
1: Yeah, me too, or a ladybug. Either one is this is a moment in time that I'm going to cherish.
2: Those big legs don't make you freaky?
1: Big legs.
2: The big compared legs on a butterfly?
1: Compared to your legs?
2: Well, no, but I mean...
1: What do you mean, no?
2: If it was done in scale,
0: big muscular
2: their legs would be the size of a house. I mean, they're giant compared
0: scale
2: to
0: the body. Scale of what? Scale of giant.
1: What are you even talking about?
0: What are you talking about? If you were in
1: you're
0: the size of a butterfly?
1: You're talking crazy talk.
2: If a butterfly was scaled up to be a human size, its legs would be like two stories tall.
4: Oh, that makes literally no sense. That might be the dumbest thing you've ever said. And
0: that's
4: saying something.
0: And you have said some dumb stuff.
2: I don't know. I just don't like them.
0: That's a very strange stance to take.
1: You can take a stance that I don't like them, but you can't pull this legs thing out and expect that to fly.
2: I'm giving you the reason.
0: Are you afraid it will grow large and stomp you? Like, I don't understand.
1: Well, to scale.
0: To
1: in
0: scale.
1: What world
0: right.
1: will
0: they,
1: you fight
0: they are
1: a butterfly
0: to scale?
1: To scale.
2: I don't know. I'm just in my head thinking about it, and I'm thinking one their legs would be like the size of a house. They're huge. They'd be
0: God,
2: huge.
0: If we could get butterflies to scale, you just get a harness, you strap on, and you have wings suddenly. You steer it, you know, it's like a horse. I could be down with that. Actually, it's got that big curly tongue, right? You just grab it by the tongue and just direct it which way you want it to go. I'm going to go over here now. Ugh. Giant butterfly friend. And it holds, or it could just hold on to you with its giant, meaty legs.
1: Maddie on the YouTube, he just had that like,
2: it's just
1: really
2: the big tongue,
1: the butterfly.
2: Yeah.
1: Ugh. Okay. Mm. Cheese.
2: Mm.
0: Oh.
1: Cheese is not one of the 27 ingredients listed on the side of a can of Cheese Whiz.
0: Yeah, it's just they call it cheese food, right? Or like.
1: Ah. There's no cheese.
0: Cheese adjacent.
1: And Cheese Whiz. Isn't Cheese Whiz the thing that a real Philadelphian gets on their cheesesteak?
0: I thought maybe. What I thought it was like Velveeta or something. Like it's a...
2: No, the Cheese Whiz.
0: Cheese Whiz was you squeezed it out onto a cracker. Is it Cheese
4: Whiz? Yeah, it's Whiz.
0: It is Whiz.
4: Yeah, I like provolone though.
1: I go for the regular cheese too.
0: I want actual cheese.
4: Mm-hmm. My family and I went through a canned Cheese Whiz phase for one time when I was little, and it was a blast. We were putting it on everything.
0: And it comes out in like a little flower.
4: Oh, it's beautiful.
0: I love it.
4: It's like a food and a game, which is one of my favorite things.
0: Yes. I remember being a kid and also thinking, this is great. Spray it right into your mouth.
4: Don't even get me started on whipped cream.
0: Oh my God. Oh. Open your mouth.
2: They're just whippets.
0: I know. Well, then you find out.
2: And then it's all flat. Ugh.
1: Why? Because you've huffed?
0: Yeah, because you've used up the nitrous.
4: Oh,
0: that was
4: man,
0: in there.
4: That cream never got to fulfill its destiny.
0: Never fulfilled its destiny.
2: I needed my minute of Wawa.
1: A minute, not even a minute. You get 10 seconds high, and then you go, oh, God, I got a headache.
4: Ugh.
0: That's about right.
1: Okay. Everyone knows the get off. Well, if you grew up in a neighborhood, then you probably know the angry guy who's very protective of his house and yells at people and, you know.
0: Yes.
1: Basically is asking for trouble is what it comes down to. Like that guy, as he starts picking fights with people, people start showing up more often, instigating him. Oh, I touched your lawn. Get off. Right?
0: Right. Well, these days, too. Like, that guy used to be the terror of the neighborhood. Like, every neighborhood had that. But we also didn't have a camera on every phone. And we weren't emboldened by our influencer friends who said, oh, you should just go get a video. You could go viral with that guy.
1: A 39-year-old man in Minnesota named Kyle Steffen
0: has
1: been arrested after he... What's that?
0: He's not even an old guy.
1: No, well, 39.
0: Okay. He seems like a kid to me.
1: Well, to Bob, that's an old guy who's too old to date me. It's a no, 39-year-old.
0: Sure. Yeah, sorry, that's an 8-year difference.
1: I'm 31, you're 39.
0: You're old.
1: Keep your crusty balls, dude.
0: Oh my God.
4: What the?
0: I'm sorry about your crusty balls, 39-year-old. Jesus.
4: Don't put those in my mouth.
0: Oh God.
4: I meant don't put those words in my mouth.
2: That is not what you said.
0: But it is what she meant, though. I get it.
2: No.
4: Anyway.
1: Please make that a promo.
0: Yes, please. There you go. That's the best part of the show. Like when someone says the thing that they don't realize is going to sound like it's going to when it comes out of their mouth.
1: A 39-year-old man in Minnesota named Kyle Steffen. Oh, look, I'm out of time. Just kidding. I'll do it anyway. Kyle Steffen was arrested after he created a homemade spike strip for his yard earlier this year. You know, the ones that police use to stop, you know,
0: right. They lay it in the road and it flattens all your tires.
1: I will give it to them, though. The Delsons across the street from my house, they had the best lawn. Like, it was like a golf green.
0: Mm.
1: Really tight.
0: Mm-hmm.
1: Really, like, not big blades. It was very short and tight. And they had this natural hump right near the curb. And you could get huffing down the sidewalk, right across their lawn, hit the hump. And it took a minute for us to learn how to do this because it didn't have a lip on it enough. So you really kind of had to bunny hop. You know what that is?
0: Yeah, I guess.
1: It's like an ollie on a skateboard. Mm-hmm. A bunny hop is when you pull up your front wheel and kick up the back. And so you can get the whole thing in the air and flying. So anyway, we would bunny hop off this hill and clear the curb across the way. And it was a pretty fun thing, but it was their lawn.
0: And it was clearly meticulously manicured.
1: Yes, very much so. And so the Delsons were not thrilled that the neighborhood kids would take their newfound BMX bikes and be launching off their hill. They never did go to the extent of making a spike strip, but if he'd thought of it, I bet he would have gone, this is going to fix everybody.
0: Mm.
1: A mother called the police to report Kyle Steffen, was yelling at her kids. And when they showed up, they saw this long piece of thick plastic set in the lawn with about 43-inch screws sticking up from the plastic.
0: Oh, boy.
1: Officers noticed tire tracks from bikes in the yard and said it appeared the neighborhood kids were riding through this guy's yard as a shortcut.
0: Oh. Kids Kyle do like admitted, a shortcut.
1: Yeah. I put this on my lawn. It's my lawn. He told police he didn't mean to hurt anybody. He just wanted him to get off his lawn. Literally.
0: Mm.
1: Police aren't so sure, and they say he seemed frustrated the device had not hurt anyone yet. Like, oh, it hadn't worked.
0: Put all that work in, all those 3-inch screws sticking up.
1: Kyle Steffen of Minnesota, 39 years old.
0: Old dude.
4: Ew! Just kidding.
0: Don't just say anything. Beautiful. I know you want to. Don't do it.
1: Put him in my mouth.
4: No, I said don't. Oh my God.
0: Put those words in my mouth.
1: He's been charged with a misdemeanor and is looking at 180 days in jail and a $1,000 fine.
0: Oh my.
1: So don't make spike strips to keep the kids off your lawn.
0: Build
1: it does
0: a fence.
1: Appear. Well, yeah. A white picket fence.
0: Yep. Adorable.
1: Even a short one.
0: Yeah.
1: Will keep them from riding through.
4: Or couldn't they just go through? Maybe make them a little path if it's a good.
0: He doesn't want a path across his beautiful lawn.
4: Lawns are stupid.
0: You know, you don't, you're not wrong. Lawns are kind of stupid.
1: 400-3697. That's our number. And you can text us at that number. And then Maddie reads them.
4: Is he using it for something? The lawn?
0: To look at.
2: Yeah, to look at.
4: But he could make a nice, cute little path.
2: All right, 510. Why doesn't Bob like Maddie? By the way, he's right about butterflies, if you understand about scale.
0: Oh, my God.
2: It's the same thing I'm talking about. Ants lifting 10 times their body weight. 510, Jorge
4: and Newark. You're not going to let us defend ourselves? That's
2: I'm with
4: crazy.
2: Mateo, F a butterfly.
4: F a butterfly.
1: F a butterfly.
2: I'm with you, Jorge. 415, I'm not on Maddie's side, but my sister, too, has also said that she doesn't like butterflies, and they are freaky. Sierra Nevada listening on Odyssey.
0: Sierra Nevada.
2: And then we got something about ukuleles. Good morning, Maddie. Speaking of ukuleles, I took a trip to Red Rocks this past weekend to see Train.
0: Oh.
2: See Ukulele and Hey Soul Sister.
0: Yeah.
2: And our other friend, Maddie Nathanson, opened the show. Maddie killed it. The show and venue were
0: did.
2: A dream. This was probably my 20th Train show, and Pat Monahan, the band, sounded as good as ever. They're playing Shoreline on the 26th. Love you guys. Lisa in San Mateo.
0: Oh, big Train fan.
4: I wonder if Matt is opening up for them at Shoreline. That sounds like a great show.
0: Mm.
1: I would imagine he is.
0: Yeah.
1: He's
0: why not? They've toured together.
1: He came through here, and I think he mentioned that.
0: It does sound familiar.
1: You're so in love with him, though. You're not even listening
0: I'm
1: to
0: not.
1: Him.
0: I'm not. I'm just staring at him all googly-eyed. Oh, Matt. You're so jealous.
1: Stop it. That is not true.
0: Hayden Holland and a random story out of nowhere next.
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0: Alice. 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
0: 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I have a couple really good ones so far. One that I'm definitely doing, and I'm weighing my options. So if you are like, oh, I really, you know, it's time sensitive. I got to get this thing solved. 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We know what you should do. And we will let you know. And your problem will be solved.
1: We got this.
0: Yep.
1: Mm-hmm.
0: I think our track record proves it.
1: Yeah.
0: Okay. Let's begin with Hayden Panettiere. Mm. Surprise, her mom doesn't like the boyfriend. As you may have heard, on Sunday, Hayden Panettiere died at age 36. They are saying it's an overdose, or like a cardiac arrest event and an overdose. She was at a boyfriend's house, a boyfriend that she had the details of the domestic violence that he'd performed on her. She just released that book in May, and yet they've been on again, off again for years. I guess it was his brother who actually found her. The boyfriend was asleep in the somewhere else in the apartment. This was like in so random. It was like in
1: North Carolina.
0: Is it Greenboro?
1: I don't remember.
2: Greenville, South Carolina.
0: Mm. Okay. It was in the Carolinas, Vin.
1: Okay.
0: So Hayden Panettiere's mom, Leslie.

0: with his new wife.
1: I feel like it's perfectly normal for the mom to want to place blame. And that's okay. I get it. Mm-hmm. She's grieving. She just lost her daughter. And it doesn't matter how old your kid gets. I'm sure you still look at that kid like your kid.
0: It is your kid,
1: right? You put in a lot of hours on that person to get
0: them.
1: And
0: you love them. They're just, they're your kid. Mm-hmm. Like,
1: But she really needed to cut him out of her life. That's what she needed to do. And I'm sure she had more than one opportunity.
0: Yep.
1: It's terrible how many people struggle with addiction. And I'm not someone that, I don't take it lightly. I understand. I've been through it.
0: Yep.
1: So I get it.
0: I'm sure that's still a struggle.
1: Well, she needed to make really important choices and wasn't. One of them was, this guy and me have never been able to put it together. We should not be together.
0: Right.
1: And someone with a kid is always, it's always surprising that they can't say it, look at their kid and say, I'm going to do it for them. Yeah, I'm going to do it for them.
0: Right.
1: If I can't get it for me, I'll do it for them.
0: So the mom didn't accuse the boyfriend of anything, but she said Hayden lost her way and chose the wrong path. Hickerson, on his part, did plead guilty to 2 counts of physically abusing Hayden, which she wrote about in her memoir. It was called, This Is Me, A Reckoning. And he only just recently, I think we saw that the date was the 13th of August. He was in court trying to get all the charges reduced and expunged from his record and everything. TMZ is reporting Brian's brother found Hayden unresponsive in that apartment. Hayden and her mother hadn't spoken in years at the time of her death. Hayden fired her as her manager when she was 19, a couple years after she made it big. She was 17 when Heroes premiered in 2006. Her ex-fiance, Vladimir Klitschko, also spoke out yesterday. He called her an important part of his life and said, "To our daughter, Kaya, I will always speak of her mother with respect and make sure she remembers the person she was." And a couple last notes here on this, because I'm just giving you the update. This is the what
1: mother,
0: I'm seeing.
1: The mother hadn't talked to her in years?
0: Apparently. I know. Terrible. I mean, that's, you know, when someone is a drug addict and someone is trying to tell you no, or you need to make changes, that person's bad for you, but they're the one getting you the drugs or whatever. You know, you make it, it's when people tell people no and they're in a position to go, I'm done with you, then that's what they do. I don't want to hear no. I want to hear yes.
1: Yeah. I don't know what the mom did. I know someone that I talked with very closely, someone I care very much for, and his kid was someone that struggled. And him and I talked, and I said to him, do not give up on him. You cannot give up on him, because if something does ultimately happen, like just happened to Hayden Panettiere, yep, however you say the name,
0: Panettiere,
1: you will always hate yourself for not keeping lines of communication open.
0: Yep.
1: It will crush you. And that young man did ultimately pass away, the person I'm talking about. But the dad stayed in his life, and the dad was trying up to the end. And that's something that he can feel good about. He doesn't have to feel like, what part did I play in this?
0: Right.
1: He didn't play a part.
0: At least he tried.
1: His hand was out the whole time. Anyway, whatever you can take from that. I feel horrible for her that she wasn't even in the picture at all.
0: I know. It's really sad. Neutrogena has been getting blasted by Hayden's fans since her death, because earlier this year, she said that they dropped her as a brand ambassador after she entered a treatment program for postpartum depression. So I don't really, I'm just telling you the notes that are out there. And then I watched this PETA ad that she filmed 2 weeks before she died. She looked fantastic. She looked beautiful.
1: Really?
0: She was talking about, she was naked in a tub, or allegedly naked in a tub. And she was talking about how dolphins and killer whales and other animals that are kept in pools at SeaWorld, et cetera. She's like, imagine having to live your life in here. And then they're showing, you know, they can swim 60 miles a day. They live in family packs. There it is. She looks fantastic. And so she did a People for the Ethical Treatment of Animals ad. And it has a lot of footage of various, you know, whales performing and dolphins.
1: I thought that we'd heard, and I don't think this is internationally, but at least here in America, that these animals were no longer going to be farmed for this, and that whatever animal they had

0: would be the last one. Is that the case or am I wrong?
1: I do not know if there's been some kind of a, like a mandatory edict, but I know that a lot of places have done that.
0: Right.
1: But the whole ask for them is don't go to those places.
0: Right.
1: Just don't go. Don't support it. But I don't know if that's a legal situation.
0: Orcas are absolutely amazing. They're amazing.
1: All those, you know, the swimming mammals.
0: Yeah, but they're so smart.
1: Mm-hmm.
0: You know, like they're not, people get in water with these orcas in real life, not in these pools. And orcas know that's not my food.
1: Mm.
0: They could certainly eat you
1: yep.
0: or kill you.
1: They sure could.
0: But they're smart enough. They really are very smart.
1: And
0: they're
1: curious
0: incredible.
1: And interested mm-hmm. in what's going on.
2: So SeaWorld cannot get new killer whales.
1: Oh, that's great.
2: In 2016, they officially ended the captive orca breeding program and stopped taking whales from the wild.
0: Great.
1: That's the way it should be. Yeah.
2: Yeah. There's a documentary called Blackfish, I believe.
0: Yeah.
2: It's awesome. Like, it will make you not want to see a captive whale ever.
1: Well, it's horrible. You know, when you really think about it, it's like zoos in general. Like, it's incredible to go and see animals. It is. And I know why people love zoos. I love zoos. Like I hate to say it, but there it is. There's the animal. It's as close as you're ever going to get to one of those things. But would the world be a worse place without them? Like maybe not. Although there are some places where, like we were just talking about those tigers, there's more of them in zoos. Oh, actually more in people's backyards.
0: Well, you know, there are conservationists and people that are caring for the, I can't think of not breed, but whatever.
1: Mm.
0: In this case, they're just trying to make money off a fish doing, you know,
1: tricks.
0: Some tricks.
1: Yeah.
0: That is totally different than this animal is, you know, on the verge of going extinct.
1: Right.
0: And we care for them and hopefully are breeding them
1: yeah.
0: back into
1: And hopefully it's a
0: existence.
1: Preserve, not necessarily like a zoo situation, you know?
0: Each situation, I'm sure, needs to be looked at.
1: Right.
0: You know, but in this case, yes, you can see the orca's fin or dorsal fin is bent from swimming in circles
1: mm.
0: over and over its whole life.
1: How incredibly boring it must be for them. Just so sad and frustrating. They can't. It's just awful.
0: Yeah.
1: So anyway.
0: Good for her. So she did that.
1: She did that 2 weeks ago. It looks great. Okay. I read this story and went, oh my God.
0: Oh, I hope I have that reaction.
1: You might not. What do you think ultimately Tom Holland will make from this new Spider-Man Brand New Day? I'll give you a little backstory on this. He made $500,000 for Spider-Man Homecoming. He made $4 million for Spider-Man Far From Home and $10 million for Spider-Man No Way Home. What will he make from Spider-Man Brand New Day? Now,
0: I can't believe they only paid him $500,000.
1: For the first one.
0: And for us to even use that term only, but for what those movies make, they kind of ripped him off.
1: So No Way Home, he gets $10 million for that. He gets a piece of this one.
0: Okay.
1: So make your guesses. What does he stand to make?
0: $45
1: million. $45 million, says Vinny.
2: 50 popped in my head.
1: 50.
3: I saw.
1: Oh, you did.
3: So I know.
1: It's more than $100 million. It's, I don't have these, but they're saying he will likely have banked more than $100 million just for Brand New Day. So many people would argue he was already set for life. But when you go from $10 million to over $100 million, I would say you're set for 20 lives.
0: Well, and here's what I'd say, because people don't consider these things. They just, you hear the payday and you think, that's unbelievable. Supergirl came out and that freaking thing tanked. And that young lady is now attached to this bomb that she's got to somehow shake, move on from, and continue to work in that business or go get a real job. You know what I mean?
1: Yes.
0: It's there's risk.
1: Yep.
0: I believe Spider-Man had a really good shot.
1: Yeah, seems like it.
0: But I just still feel like, yeah, these people are putting themselves on the line and the money is profound. And well, I'd rather see it go to him than, you know, I don't know. I mean, I hope it goes to the other actors as well.
1: Yeah, I'm sure everybody got paid, but he got a little piece of the back end. And this maybe was part of the deal for doing a fourth movie. I don't like, did you guys feel like, I haven't watched any of his Spider-Man movies.
0: They're good.
1: You know what? I've heard that they're good, and I'll probably, you know, at some point, maybe we'll do a marathon of them. But was No Way Home, the last one that they made, was that like the end of a trilogy? And so he makes the decision at the end, and they definitely left it like there was going to be more.
2: Right. They left it like that. No Way Home also had all the Spider-Mans in it that played Spider-Man. Mm-hmm. It was a really, and it wasn't cheesy. Like, it was really cool how they integrated in the other Spider-Man.
1: Was it a multiverse,
0: though? Multiverse. Ugh. Yes, absolutely. Of course they did.
2: Yeah. But this new one is like, it's got so much depth to it because there's so much relationship stuff with Zendaya. And like I said, when I was in the theater, you know, people were just like yelling at the screen. You're like, gosh, let her know who you are. Figure it out. Kiss her. Do something. Mm. You know, it's really, I mean, they do something with the Spider-Man movies that are always a little deeper than just an action hero movie.
1: You know, I said to Bob the other day that there were photos of Zendaya on a red carpet, which I think was like the premiere for this movie. And she had kind of a spidery dress on. Mm. Like, it had ribbing across it. It was like a pale gold, maybe. And then it had, like, if the web came out from the center of her chest and then kind of wrapped around her arms too in little strands. Like, it was really, really pretty.
0: Sounds neat.
1: And she looked just, I mean, she's Zendaya the whole time.
0: Right.
1: There she is in this dress. And Bob just looks at me. She goes, I am low-key obsessed with Zendaya.
3: Oh, it's not even low-key. Did I say low-key?
1: You did.
3: Well, I would like to make it high key from here on out.
1: All right.
3: Would you like to join me?
1: I am. I really find myself very interested in her and them. And you know when it really started for me? Because I've always thought, there's the dress. The white dress. No, not that one. It's the white one. I guess it isn't pale gold. Scroll down right there. See it? Yeah, that's the one. It's white. And I guess there's sort of like maybe gold beads.
3: Her red carpet looks have been a big part of her brand since the beginning. She still works with the same stylist, La Roche, since her first red carpet.
2: I love him.
3: And they, I love that they do themed.
0: You don't know him.
2: I do know him. He used to come on Top Model all the time.
3: America's
1: and
3: Next?
1: You watch America's...
2: I've seen every episode of America's Next Top Model.
1: Oh.
2: What's wrong with that?
3: Nothing.
0: No one is saying anything's wrong with it, but it was funny because it makes no sense that you would know who that is, but since you really do love him,
2: I do like
0: it's not that funny.
2: He's funny.
1: Anyway, she is amazing.
3: She's amazing.
1: I really fell in love with her the day that she fell in love with Tom Holland. It was pretty recent. We saw the video of him kind of like in a drag thing where he's on like a
3: lip-syncing
1: show.
3: That's from many years ago.
1: That was, I went,
3: but new to us.
1: And I just watched her go, well, maybe she was already for him.
2: And she's a proud local girl. She comes back to Oakland a lot. They adopted a dog from an Oakland rescue. Like,
1: aww.
2: Yeah, so they're, you know, she's part of our community as well. So,
1: oh, she's ours. Oh, I didn't realize that. I like that. Yeah, she is. She's amazing. Okay, so anyway, I'm never gonna get to the random story from out of nowhere. He is set for life.
3: Yeah.
1: Over $100 million for the latest film, Brand New Day. The salary alone was $20 million, and he gets a percentage of the profits. The movie has already made $2 billion, so it's going to be big. Going to be a high amount of money. The very first appearance of Spider-Man in Captain America Civil War, he got paid $250,000 for that. And then he made the Spider-Man Homecoming. He got $500,000 for that. Isn't that so funny? $500,000. Some people are calling him the new Robert Downey Jr. Downey made $500,000 for the first Iron Man. And by the time he did the third one, 5 years later, he pulled in $50 million. And ultimately, he made $100 million for the last two Avengers movies, Infinity War and Endgame. And no word on what he's banking. I'm sure it's all the money for the next two Avengers where he's playing Dr. Doom. And apparently has blue eyes in that.
0: This is another one where he's out on a limb. And I hope he pulls it. And I get it. People self-belief.
1: Mm. He wants to work.
0: It's a good thing.
1: I've got it. I can play a good guy and a bad guy.
0: And he's made some choices that weren't great.
1: Mm.
0: What was the one with the animals? Dr. Doolittle, I think he did, that just came and went poof.
1: Yeah, that's right. I forgot all about that one.
0: A total bomb.
1: I thought you were going to talk about when, you know, what he wound up in jail.
0: No.
1: Those are also bad choices.
0: Well, those are very bad choices. Yeah. But I mean, you know, I think he thought after Iron Man, he would go on to build another franchise. And that wasn't it.
1: No, it wasn't.
0: I hope it goes well for him. And I'd love to see a good movie.
1: I know. I do love a good movie. Who's not into that? Movies are great.
3: Movies are great.
0: And you know what? It is a miracle that Maddie gets to as much TV as he does. Because how the hell are you watching Top Model? Like, how do you squeeze that in?
2: That was
0: with everything.
2: It's not
0: else?
2: On anymore. It was something the wife and I watched together all the time.
0: Oh.
2: And we would, you know, and I would watch it to complain about Tyra Banks and how awful she is. And
1: I think Maddie was the one who turned me on to Project Runway, which I watched for years. I love that.
0: I watched that with you as well.
1: Oh yeah, okay. And then, were you also the Queer Eye guy?
2: Yes.
1: Yeah. I think you and I watched that together too.
0: In the very beginning, yes.
1: Yeah. Anyway, I am completely out of time. Maybe I'll get to a random story out of nowhere later, but probably not because we got back Bridge the Gap.
0: I've got a California real estate that will take your head clean off after these.
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0: 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Sarah and Vinny, Alice's morning show, about a half an hour from now. Coming up at 8 o'clock, it's Bridge the Gap.
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2: Cannot wait.
0: Yeah, it's going to be fun. It's a good time.
2: Yeah.
0: It's a fun game, and you can watch it live on YouTube.
2: We'll have a new contestant today, so it's nice.
0: David for Gen X.
2: We'll make a new friend.
0: Yeah.
2: Hi, David.
0: Hi, David.
2: You're driving in now.
0: Olivia, we already know you, but delighted to have you back.
2: Yeah. Mm-hmm. Okay. What's up, everyone? This Alice Report is brought to you by Velvet 48.
0: Oh.
2: No need to drive to wine country. Not when Velvet 48 Wine Bar in Burlingame is there with 40 wines by the glass, wine flights, and 800 wines on the list. 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
0: Ooh.
2: Right here on the peninsula in Burlingame. Burlingame is one of the cutest towns in the Bay Area.
0: Yeah.
2: Certainly on the peninsula. Like, just a jewel. So go check out Velvet 48.

0: They got lots of wines and.
1: Yeah. And they got a guy that was, you know, he repped Gen X early days when we were bringing listeners, Jason.
0: And Jason's offering 10% off your first two glasses or flights when you mention this fine radio station. Mm. So good morning. And thanks
1: good
0: for being
1: morning.
0: Here.
1: Good morning.
0: Okay. Where to begin? I got a bunch of stuff, but I did tease you with the California real estate story. So I'll start there.
1: Okay.
0: Oh, I should mention overcast as it gets here in downtown San Francisco. So that's what's happening. A California mansion in Newport Beach, California. That is the place I learned to go surfing.
1: Is that Orange County?
0: It's Orange County. Yes. Newport Beach and Huntington Beach is where I went every single day.
1: Okay.
0: From I don't know what age till 18. All the time. That's where I learned to surf. One of my first jobs was at a surf shop. In Newport Beach, right on the beach there.
1: Oh, is that the one you always talk about?
0: Surfside Sports.
1: Okay.
0: It's one of the ones. Then I moved to San Diego and worked at another one. Uh-huh. Anyway, a California mansion is asking $4.7 million. They're calling it a mansion, but when I show it to you, you'll get to decide, okay?
1: Okay.
0: $4.7 million.
1: And it's in Newport Beach.
0: Uh-huh.
1: Does it have a view of the ocean?
0: There are views, and that is why you're paying, except there are a few issues with their
1: classification.
0: Yes.
1: As a mansion, huh?
0: Uh-huh.
1: Oh, my God.
0: You have a front row seat to a massive condo construction site.
1: Oh.
0: From this mansion.
1: Okay.
0: The elevated property, according to Zillow's listing, offers tremendous views of Fashion Island. Fashion Island is a mall. Very much like the Stanford Mall here.
1: Great, I have
0: on
1: a view
0: peninsula.
1: Of the mall.
0: Because you've got outdoor shops, it's actually fun and nice. And that's where I saw Fashion Island movie theaters, where I saw Star Wars.
1: Okay.
0: It's where I saw Indiana Jones. Mm. It's where, like, that is a place.
1: So it's an established,
0: we went
1: long
0: there all
1: time
0: the time.
1: Mall.
0: Absolutely, yes.
1: All right.
0: Okay, so $4.7 million. Maddie has pulled it up now. Show Sarah some. That's the driveway.
1: Oh, there's a bathroom.
0: The bathroom. Look at the toilet is sunk into the wall.
1: That is
0: it. It looks like I did it.
1: It does. It looks like somebody said, well, we've got to get this thing in here.
0: Mm-hmm.
1: Oh, my God.
0: That
1: I'm looking
0: the
1: at the front of the house.
0: Of it a $4.7 million mansion.
1: It's basically the entire front yard is brick with two round raised planters, also in brick, with two or three palm trees coming out of each of them.
0: This is what it's come to, party people.
1: This is a single story ranch. It has no defining features. The neighbors are right. It's basically tract housing from the 1940s.
0: Yes. Yep.
1: And it's got, it just, I already know what the layout of it is inside. That's a little house for $4.7
0: million. $4.7
1: million,
0: and the comments are, what a dump.
1: Yeah.
0: A $4.7 million purchase to rebuild with a dirt lot condo view sounds like luxury in Orange County. So anyway, this is just one of those jokes. You can put up a house for any amount you want. What I am guessing is that these people are saying to themselves, maybe some super rich person will come in, buy this place, and tear it down.
1: You know, so it has a back deck. It looks like it must have like kind of a lower level. The deck does have a lovely view. I can't see the ocean. But if you stand at the edge of it, like if you're just standing inside the place, looking out over the deck toward the hillsides. Oh, isn't that lovely? If you walk out onto the deck, you are looking down at an acre and a half of dirt with, all the fun tractors and bulldozers.
0: They're about to take some of that view away with the condo complex they're about to build.
1: Yeah.
0: I don't know. I imagine people will go and check and see what the plans are for that spot.
1: Oh, wow.
0: But
1: what if
0: that thing takes out the sun?
1: It really could.
0: If they do a 10-story condo building, you are in shade.
1: Yeah. They've done a nice job redoing this place, but that is no mansion. That is
0: $4.7 million
1: dollars
0: in Newport Beach.
1: In a little, well, I mean, maybe some idiot will pay them 4.7 mil.
0: I believe that would suck. A rich person will buy it and tear it down.
1: Yeah, I guess.
0: And they'll build up their big mansion to, you know, be able to see over the condo complex being put in.
1: Just knowing that there's I'm sure there are plans and permits in place and you could see exactly what it's going to do to your view. A lot of times, you know, they have to even put up story poles, you know, they sort of build a framework so that people can see.
0: I've seen those. Yeah. They do that a lot. They did that in Los Gatos for this one townhome community that was going in. I'm driving by and they put like orange netting around it so you can see what will be in the view coming soon.
1: Right. Coming soon. No more sky through here. Woof. But they, you know, a lot of times that's required. And so I would think that you could probably get a pretty good idea. Either these people are crazy asking 4.7. Like, no one can buy that. Like,
0: someone must know that a rich person will be. I will give them this. Orange County's built up, like most places in California, or the hot spots, I should say. So it's very rare that you're going to find a place with land and a view. And I think if you're made of money, you might go, well, there's no place else in Newport you're going to get that.
1: 4.7, though.
0: I don't know.
1: That's
0: Tom Holland can do it.
1: He doesn't want to. What if you had $4.7 million to spend? Go to Pacific Palisades.
0: Well,
1: you know, get yourself a deal there where it burned down.
0: I don't know.
1: That's honestly.
0: I don't know. I don't know enough about that.
1: Live in Malibu. There's got to be something in Malibu for 4.7.
0: I have a warm spot in my heart for Newport because I grew up there, but I understand. But from there, you can see Saddleback Mountain. You can see Balboa. You can see really hideous brickwork.
1: Oh, look at the downstairs. This is a horrible house.
0: It's a dump. It is a dump. The person that wrote it's a dump, they're right. It is a dump. Oh, well. 4.7 million, everybody.
1: Good luck buying a house, everybody.
0: So here's on the bright side, it's not just the Bay Area that's overpriced.
1: Why is that the bright side? Well, you can't even move somewhere else and buy a house?
0: Yeah, you can. Dallas.
1: Oh, yeah? What do they want for a house in Dallas?
0: I'm just saying stuff. Teen girls rival adults in beauty product use.
1: Oh, well, that's not too surprising.
0: A study has linked social media to higher numbers. There is no doubt if you're a parent of a teen right now that your kid is buying stuff off of, name it, Instagram,
1: TikTok,
0: Pinterest.
1: Sure.
0: TikTok.
1: Yeah.
0: And the influencers who are making bank should be, because they are selling this stuff to young girls.
1: Get ready with me.
0: All that stuff works. It really does. My daughter, she knows the hot stuff.
1: Yeah.
0: And buys it and wants it.
1: Mm.
0: And I keep thinking, just because someone gets on YouTube and makes a deal with some makeup brand to put their face on it doesn't make it great. No, but it does. All right. Never mind.
1: Did you see how great she looks with it on? Well, she had a great face to start with.
0: The thing that I can't get through to my teen or soon to be teen is that your skin is so sketchy at that age. Like the wrong thing on it could just break you out and you'll be ruined for a month.
1: Mm.
0: You got to be careful what you're putting on your face, right? Am I wrong?
1: No, you're not wrong. And as a person who I never did anything but just wash my face with, like, I think I had that like Neutrogena soap when I was a kid. My mom bought that, but that could have been like one time she bought that.
0: The like see-through orange bar?
1: Yeah, the see-through orange bar.
0: Well.
1: And then my mom would always, you know, put on a little moisturizer. If you don't put on moisturizer, then it makes your face make oil. And then all your pores will, you know, I had this friend who used to take like witch hazel or rubbing alcohol, you know, one of those like astringent things. And she carried it with her because she's like, oh, it's because my face is so oily. It's because my face. So she, you know, go and she, you know, wipe all the oil off of her face. And I'm looking at her going, if you didn't dry your face out completely, it wouldn't be oily.
0: Right.
1: And I just.
0: Right. That's
1: what
0: I'm saying.
1: My mom was always like, you got to put a little moisturizer on.
0: Unfortunately, these teens who, and I get it. I did used to feel like I would get a zit and go, I don't want to go see anybody today.
1: Mm-mm. Now you'd put a little star on it.
0: My mom would go, get your ass out of this house and get to seventh grade. Do it.
1: Seventh grade.
0: And there I am, like, how am I going to look at the girls with this on my face? Well, then don't look at them. Well, that's why I'm going.
1: Mm. It's the only reason to go there, Mom.
0: Beauty influencers and hair tutorials aren't just shaping how teenagers feel about themselves. A new pilot study suggests they may be shaping something else. How many personal care products teens use every single day.
1: Mm.
0: I've mentioned this before. As a guy that likes girls, I have dated and looked in the basket underneath the sink and thought, there must be hundreds, if not $1,000 in stuff, unused things under this sink.
1: Right. I tried it once. I didn't like it. I stuck it in the basket.
0: And didn't want to throw it away.
1: Right.
0: Because
1: I might need it. I might need it someday.
0: Or someone else can use it.
1: Who?
0: But if it doesn't work for you, what's the point?
1: Right.
0: That is a problem. The whole, well, I want to try it. It's like buying new underwear. You go, well, I'm not sure what size. I guess I just got to buy this and then go, oh, they're too tight.
1: Mm.
0: I don't want to wear stuff like this. I guess I'll buy the next size up. You can't return them.
1: You can't.
0: It's underwear. Duh. Anyway, lots of products. 14 different products a day is what the average teenage girl is using.
1: Oh, my.
0: It's roughly about what adult women use. You got 14 products on your face right now, Bob?
2: I don't think it's that many, but I have, you know, prepping for the wedding upped my skincare regimen a bit. So, you know, at night I will wash my face and I have these toner pads I use. And I
0: toner pads are what that girl was using, though, isn't it?
1: Are you which
0: toner
1: one are you
0: pads
1: talking about?
0: Are like astringent, where you're cleaning away the oil, but you're drying your face out so your face makes more oil.
1: I actually don't know what a toner pad is.
2: I actually don't know what it does either.
1: Are you sure it's not the things that Haley wears under her eyes on Big Brother? Those like weird stickers that she puts on.
2: I know
1: there?
2: What you're talking about. The under eye mask.
1: Yeah, what's that?
0: We have those in my refrigerator masks. Right now.
1: Oh, well, these are like these seem like disposable stick on things.
2: Yeah. But they're nice when they're cold.
1: Oh, so people keep them in the fridge.
0: They're in my fridge right now, yes.
1: Yeah. It just seems like too much.
2: I also have been using an eye cream under my eyes.
1: Oh, they're looking good.
2: Well, thanks. And what is it?
1: You should do
2: castor
1: a get ready
2: oil.
1: With me. Castor oil? What are you using that for?
2: Under my eyes. I saw it on TikTok. I don't know what any of it means. Am I supposed to be using a retinol?
0: Isn't castor oil the stuff that they used to put in cartoons and it would be the thing that they'd feed to someone and it would be disgusting?
1: Yeah, because they would it would make everything move along the alimentary canal better, right?
0: Oh,
1: isn't
0: that's
1: it,
0: what it's...
1: Isn't castor oil to make you poop?
0: It's poop medicine?
1: I don't know.
3: Little Rascals. That was always like what they got.
1: Like, was that a punishment? Castor oil. I feel like, I'm really not a good example of a girl.
0: They say it's a thick vegetable oil pressed from seeds. It's widely used for skin and hair care and also as a natural stimulant laxative.
1: Oh.
0: So what we know of it since has been brought into your face regimen.
1: I don't know. That seems like too many things, but you know what?
2: I'm not even wearing makeup, so.
1: Yeah. Wear makeup, but you're a very light makeup wearer.
2: Very light. The number one thing I've done that's helped my skin is not touching my face.
1: Mm.
2: So now I touch my neck and my ears.
1: I always touch my face. Constantly like grabbing my face.
0: They say
1: I gotta stop this.
0: In the article they're talking about, and as a parent, you have to try and decide, are you gonna fight this battle with your teen or are you just gonna give up and let them make their own bed? But plenty of everyday products contain ingredients that mess with the body's hormone system.
1: Oh, great.
0: And it's a much bigger deal during the teen years when the body's already going through massive hormonal shifts tied to puberty. I'm trying to tell her less products. Yeah. Don't use more. Use less, but it's not working. That was part of the look what's in my backpack thing, too. Last night as she was getting...
1: You had all her.
0: She pulled out... Well, these are emergency, and then she pulls out the pad, and she makes this face like... I'm like, well, I don't know what to tell you about that.
1: Yeah, you're stuck with it.
0: You need to stop being so mad.
1: You can't. That's why women are so mad about everything.
0: Is that why?
1: Well, I mean, imagine you find out at 13 you're going to have this massive problem once a month, and it's painful and uncomfortable and can be very messy. And that, and you have it your whole life. Ugh. Ugh. it's, and listen, we... are living in a modern day where there are tons of products and all kinds of ways that, like, it's handled. Imagine the olden days.
2: Or places in this world where they don't have the same access.
1: Where they don't have it. Yes.
2: The same stuff that we do.
1: Right. We are so lucky to live where we do and have access to the stuff we have. Because, man, they don't call it on the rag for nothing. It used to be a rag. And you'd rinse it out. And then you'd use the next rag.
0: No.
2: Oh, yeah.
1: Really? People, what do you think they used?
2: People still do that in many parts of the world.
1: Yes.
0: I thought you just went to the period hut.
1: Oh, the red hut or whatever it's called?
2: I don't know what you're saying.
1: They used to send the women to the red tent when they were on their period.
2: I've heard girls can't go to school if they have it in some parts of the world. That's horrible.
1: It is horrible.
3: Well, you can't go hiking because bears.
2: I think it's more you can't go swimming because of sharks.
1: Okay. Wow.
0: Well, you tried to have a grown-up conversation about it.
1: It's fun. It just turned out to be more fun. It's just like, oh, ha-ha-ha periods.
2: Yeah. I wonder if Bethany Hamill had her period when she got bit by that shark.
1: Whoa.
0: Oh, my God.
1: That's a leap. Do you care to continue? Or? I mean, it's up to you.
0: Anyway.
1: Terrible.
0: Yes, it does sound like a heavy burden. But also, guess what? You get to make life.
1: My God, yay!
0: It's amazing.
1: It's great. Hurrah.
2: Good it is you. Pretty rad.
0: It is pretty rad.
3: You get to be pregnant for 9 months and carry a baby and birth it out of your...
0: It's a huge thing. It's super cool
1: it's
0: and
1: wonderful.
0: Neat.
1: If there were electronic uteri available, I think most people would do that.
0: Oh, I'm sure.
1: Yeah.
0: Especially after the first one, they'd go, well, I've done that now. Let's have the rest of them this other way.
1: Sometimes it's too late after the first one. You might as well just have them all naturally.
0: What are you talking about too late? It ain't ever going to be too late. Sheesh.
1: If you say so.
0: Our text number is 800-400-3697. That's the place you could text us at and tell us all your thoughts.
3: Lots of thoughts on skincare. 707 first. Vinny, you can return underwear and makeup. You get your money back and the store disposes of them.
1: Really?
0: I've never done
1: that. I've never heard that. That's amazing.
0: You return makeup you tried and then went, I don't like it?
2: I can't say that I have.
0: Yeah,
2: but But you should be able to.
0: You should be able to. You're
1: I don't
0: right.
1: No, once it's open,
2: you can return stuff a lot better.
0: It's such a bold move, though, where you go, I really do want this product, but what if it doesn't match me?
1: Right.
0: What if it's just a no?
1: Yeah.
0: Right. 1 second into trying it, I go, it's a no.
1: Mm.
0: Well, you should be able to return that.
1: Especially when it costs $70. Ding, ding.
3: 408, there's a difference between an astringent and a toner. The astringent has mostly alcohol in it, strips away the oil. However, toner is used to balance the pH and get rid of extra dirt.
0: Oh, okay.
3: It's best to use witch hazel toner to help with inflammation.
0: See, I used to use witch hazel, and that's another one of those products that's like castor oil. It's from the olden days.
1: Mm-hmm.
0: And I don't know that it's so good for your skin.
2: They had some good ideas in the olden days.
0: Okay.
2: Not a bunch of chumps.
0: Well.
1: It's just that now it's not the olden days anymore, so we've learned some stuff, and some of that stuff, you know, went away for a reason.
0: Yeah.
3: They used to put mercury on everything.
1: Yeah, they did. And asbestos was the wonder.
3: The next best thing in the world.
0: Cigarettes were good for your sore throat.
1: Right.
3: Yeah.
0: You didn't know that?
1: 4 out of 5 doctors recommend cigarettes. Benson and Hedges.
3: And Guinness is good for you. Pregnant women. They used to Guinness to pregnant women.
1: That's still true.
0: That is true.
1: Yeah.
0: Okay.
1: Full of iron.
3: Right. Today's my birthday.
1: My story, and I'm sticking with it.
0: All right, happy birthday!
2: Not me.
3: Not me. It's Anya and Benicia. So.
1: Anya. Happy birthday!
0: All the cool kids have birthdays today.
1: Yep, that's right. You little Leos.
3: Oh yeah, little Edie shout out.
0: Uh huh. Happy
1: birthday,
0: Edie.
3: 925. Your skin is your largest organ, and oftentimes it's just not taken care of.
0: Mm. Well, I think that people have the best.
2: Intentions,
0: but they find themselves being sold products that ultimately aren't working together.
1: You know? That is another thing. If you're using 40 different things on your face, you know, they're made of chemicals.
0: The number's 14. That still sounds like a lot.
1: Mm.
3: 510. There are girls in the USA who can't go to school during menstruation because they can't afford products. They call it period poor.
1: Oh, man.
3: That's a new one.
1: How terrible.
3: Yeah.
0: Well, where is that?
3: I would say Appalachia. Yeah, we have a lot of folks that you would be shocked at how poor the living conditions are. Let's see here. Talking about real estate. Real estate is and has always been location, location, location. So that place, I don't know if the location was all that great.
1: Well, that's the thing. If I've got $4.7 million to spend and I just have to be in that neighborhood, I find a place that doesn't have a view of the brand new condo complex. Like, that's yuck.
3: 707, you're all making me die this morning.
1: What are you dying of?
2: Because we're so funny.
3: I think they're dying of laughter.
1: Oh, okay.
3: Or dying of our ignorance. I don't know.
1: Rolling but that could be. Floor. Or both. Right?
3: Yeah.
1: Rolling on the floor dying.
2: I'm glad people can laugh at how stupid we are sometimes. Or I'll speak for myself, how stupid I am.
1: No, I feel that.
0: You can speak for me.
1: Yeah, me too.
0: I see myself.
1: Plenty of times I go, oh, that was pretty stupid. There's a bunch of people out there, a bunch of smart people listening who went, I can't listen to this show anymore. People are too stupid for me.
2: No, they like it. It's a nice escape on their way to their hard
0: job. They just roll their windows up at stoplights so no one knows. That's all.
3: You're not rolling up, boom, boom.
1: I like to think that we're someone's guilty pleasure. Okay, sure. Listen. Speaking of guilty pleasures, I love Bridge the Gap, and we are going to play a round of our weekly generational show, Bridge the Gap, right after these
4: Dallas
1: words.
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0: Alice 97.3, Sarah and Vinny, Alice's morning show. Ladies and gentlemen, my favorite part of the week is about to happen right now. It's Bridge the Gap.
1: Talking about my generation.
0: Oh, yeah. You can watch Bridge the Gap live right now on YouTube. Right on our YouTube channel. 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Welcome back to Olivia from Napa. This is your second week representing the Zillennials.
2: Yeah, so excited.
0: You feel more comfortable this week? Like it's less nerve-wracking? And
2: I mean, a little more comfortable, but also nervous about how I'm going to do.
3: Now she's got a reputation.
0: Yeah, I know. Yeah. She killed it last week. I mean, David, you should
4: you
0: be
4: set
0: a little
4: bit
0: afraid.
4: I mean, I'm gunning for that robe.
2: I got to, right? Next week, let's hope.
0: Yeah. Well, good. That's a good attitude.
2: Yeah.
0: You know, I was looking at some of your little fast facts about you. And one of them is, here's what she says. I'm my fantasy football team's commissioner for the second year.
2: Go Raiders.
0: Is this the thing where you hold a draft and all the people come? And
2: Yeah. So I'm in charge of organizing that.
0: And do we throw a nice party for that?
2: Yeah, we're going to go out to a restaurant.
0: And everybody sits around and picks all the stuff.
2: Yep.
4: And did you say go Raiders?
2: Yes, so I am someone who's held on.
4: So you followed them?
2: Yeah.
4: All the places they've moved? And
2: yeah,
4: it doesn't matter?
2: Yeah, they've been in Oakland since I've been. And then to Vegas.
4: All right.
2: Yes, it's hard to be a Raiders fan these days.
4: Yeah,
0: it is. It's gotten hard.
4: At least they have a nice new home, and let's hope that they stay where they are.
2: Yes.
0: For a minute.
4: For the people there.
0: Right. Playing for Gen X today, we've got a newbie. Lives right up the street here. It's David from San Francisco.
4: Yeah,
0: welcome, David.
5: Hey, everyone. Super excited to be here.
0: So are you super excited and nervous, or are you like, whatever?
5: Not nervous as much as I'm just worried I'm going to drop an F-bomb.
0: Oh, please don't worry. And don't.

0: Don't do that.
1: And I don't want to disappoint a generation of listeners.
2: You won't. You'll be fine.
0: Yeah. I have a pretty little red button.
2: Let
0: right
2: me
0: there
2: jump in real quick just to say happy birthday, Edie. I know you're in the car right now.
0: Oh, Edie.
2: I can't sing to you. I've sung to her all week.
3: Why
2: each
3: can't
2: day.
3: You sing?
0: Why can't you?
2: Right
0: we
2: now,
0: could
2: we
0: all
2: have
0: sing
2: a
0: to her.
3: No, we got time.
0: We have time. We have like a half an hour.

0: How old is she now?
1: She is 8.
0: Oh, my little niece will turn 8 in a couple of months.
2: Oh.
0: Hey, Claire.
1: Hey, Claire.
2: Hey, Claire.
0: Do you know what the radio is, Claire? She doesn't.
2: Don't. Hey, you better teach her.
3: We're a podcast,
4: YouTube.
3: Too.
4: She'll know YouTube.
2: Yeah, she will. She'll definitely know YouTube. So, welcome, David. One of the things I noticed here is that in elementary school, you were actually voted best listener.
0: Yeah.
2: Which is, that means a lot to us. We're very proud of you for your accomplishment. Have you been, have you listened to the show for long?
0: I have. I grew up in San Jose, so I have been listening to the show since high school. And fun fact, I know this is a audio medium, but I've met you guys.
2: Oh my God. Oh my God. Look at Vinny's hair.
3: Vinny has got throwback hair.
1: Oh my God.
2: Oh my God. Oh, this is
0: it
2: so
0: is,
2: fun.
5: She can put them up to the camera.
2: Okay. Yeah. Yeah. Yeah. Hold them up. Hold them up to the camera there.
3: I'll post a picture of them too on our Instagram afterwards.
1: I'm a baby. You're a baby.
0: We're all babies. Look at this.
2: Look at this. Babies.
3: What year are these photos?
0: I don't even know. This is early 2000s. It was a long time ago.
2: It was a long time. Vinny, is that you? Is that Vinny with full head of hair, or is that?
0: He's wearing a hat, I think.
1: No, I'm wearing a hat. That's him with a full head of hair.
2: Oh.
1: Look at you, though.
2: Where
1: That's
2: am I?
1: That's you in the middle.
2: Oh. Mike, am I the one? My eyes are just wonderful. Old people eyes.
3: Oh, that was so nice. Thanks for bringing
2: this
3: in.
2: Oh, this is so. Look at that. We are all Blast babies. Back. You're a baby,
0: it
2: too.
0: It was a long time ago, you guys.
1: Really fun.
2: I think this is a Sam Adams party.
0: Oh, you remember? It was somewhere in San Jose. And do you remember Gretchen? I think Gretchen was there. I don't know.
1: Gretchen would have been there, Gretchen.
2: Was it at Backbeat?
1: Yeah, I think so.
0: Was that in San Jose?
2: It was.
0: Oh, that sounds familiar.
2: We did a couple things there. I wonder if that was it. How funny. Well, hello again, my friend.
0: Nice to meet you again.
2: All right. So here's how it works. First of all, just for playing, you're going to go see Bleachers at the Greek.
0: Shut up.
3: Yes. All right.
2: Oh, wonderful. Right. We're very happy about
3: That's
2: this.
3: That's such a good
0: Sorry,
3: one.
0: Sorry, I love them.
2: It's a good one. All right, here's how it works. Gen X is going to ask the Zillennials a question that anyone in Gen X should know the answer to. If the Zillennial player answers correctly, they get a point. If they don't, the player from Gen X gets a chance to steal. So don't

0: You know what? I'm going to stick with my gut. I think that's going to be Disney World.
1: It's a solid guess, but no. All Olivia, right. Where's the place a kid can be a kid?
2: Chuck E. Cheese?
1: Yeah,
3: oh Chuck my God. Cheese. Chuck E. Cheese. That's her first point.
1: And a listener sent me that question, so thank you very
2: that's
1: much.
2: That's a good one.
3: That is. I was thinking like Toys R Us or something.
0: I feel like I should have known
2: Oh, that'd
0: that.
2: Be a good guess.
1: That's a great guess. Yeah, Toys R Us is a good guess.
3: Would have been wrong, though. So kind of a bad guess.
1: Well, a kid can be a kid in Toys R Us, too, technically.
3: Right.
1: But they just didn't say that on their commercials.
3: No, they didn't. All right, this question is from Gen X to the Zillennials. This one's for Olivia. What TV show brought back the character Bobby Ewing by explaining that his death and the entire ninth season of the show was all a dream?
2: Oh, God. Okay, I only have one idea that came to mind. The Twilight Zone?
3: I'm sorry, that is incorrect.
2: Okay.
3: Incorrect. All right, so a chance to steal here for Gen X. What TV show brought back the character Bobby Ewing by explaining his death and the entire ninth season of the show was just a dream?
0: This is where I embarrass myself by not being a real Gen Xer. I don't know that one either.
3: Why do you say you're not a Gen Xer? Because you were born in 78? That is still fully in Gen X.
0: I identify as a millennial.
3: Oh, my God.
1: Why are you sitting over there?
0: Because I'm trying to win. So I think the only show I know with Bobby is like Bobby Saves the World. That's my guess.
3: Yeah, that is incorrect. The answer is Dallas.
4: Dallas.
3: Mm. Dallas.
1: Oh, yeah. I've heard
4: J.R. Ewing, Bobby Ewing. Mm.
3: Who shot J.R.? Ewings. The Ewings, right. Okay.
1: Okay, next question from the Zillennials to supposedly Gen X.
3: He's technically Gen X.
1: Yes.
5: Yeah.
3: All right.
1: Who is the oldest Kardashian?
3: Oh.
0: I would think that would be then the most famous one. So, wait. Kim, is she the most famous one? Yeah, is it? Okay, so my guess is going to be, no, that's too obvious. Khloe's the younger one. I'm just going to say Kourtney.
1: Correct, it's Kourtney.
3: When he said Kim, I was just like, oh no.
0: That's the obvious one. It's
3: oh,
0: the only one I know.
3: Oh, millennial in here.
5: Yes!
3: All right.
5: What's the score?
3: 1-1.
0: Let's go.
3: Okay, this question for the Zillennials from Gen X. What future famous actress was in Bruce Springsteen's Dancing in the Dark video? What future famous actress was in Bruce Springsteen's Dancing in the Dark video?
2: Okay, I've got two in my head, but I think it's Courtney Cox.
3: That is correct. That is correct.
0: I didn't even know that.
5: Who was the other one?
2: Who plays Cher? Alicia.
3: Oh, whoa, Silverstone.
5: Yeah. She was in all the Aerosmith.
2: That's what it was. I knew she was in a music video.
5: Yep.
3: Good job. All right. It's two for the Zillennials and one for Gen X.
1: Gen X, what was Ms. Frizzle's mode of transportation?
0: Ms. Frizzle, if I knew who that was.
3: Oh, David, I might have to hurt you.
0: You know, I don't know this. I'm going to guess Ms. Frizzle based on that name. It's not something like a bubble or a broom. So Miss Frizzle, what's her mode of transportation?
1: Correct.
0: A magical carriage.
1: Oh. No, but that's a solid guess. Olivia, I know that you know. What was Miss Frizzle's mode of transportation?
2: I was really worried Dave was going to get that one. It's the magic school bus.
1: It is.
5: Yes. Yes.
3: A magic
5: show
3: school
5: bus. Really
0: what
5: close.
0: Show is that on?
2: The magic school bus.
4: Oh. I knew that one and was like, and when he said, oh, no. When you said magical, magic, I went, yeah. Oh.
0: Oh. Oh. Oh.
1: I right. thought he was pulling our leg for a second.
3: The score is 3 for the Zillennials, 1 for Gen X.
4: Okay.
3: At least you're on the board.
0: That was my goal, is not to embarrass myself. I don't think I have yet.
3: I don't know. You're getting close, though. All right. What symbol of the Cold War was taken down in November of 1989.
2: Oh gosh, I could draw it. What's that called? A scythe and a star?
3: Is that your answer?
2: Yeah.
3: No, I'm sorry, that is incorrect. What symbol of the Cold War was taken down in November of 1989?
0: I believe it was Mr. Gorbachev, tear down this wall, so the Berlin Wall.
3: That is correct.
0: Yeah. Yep. Gorbachev to take down the wall. Someone take down this wall.
3: Yeah. Oh, no, it was Mr. Yeah. Gorbachev. Yeah. Take down this wall. Tear down this wall. All right. Phew.
1: Oh.
3: 3 for the Zillennials and 2 for Jen.

0: an ex.
1: Oh, I think he's going to know this one, but I'm going to go with it anyway.
2: Thank you.
1: Gen X, David. Who was Paris Hilton's co-host on The Simple Life?
2: Nicole. Can I just give a first name?
1: No.
2: Paris Hilton, The Simple Life was Paris Hilton and Nicole.
0: I so want to give a hint.
1: Oh, no.
2: You can't know.
1: No hints.
0: I won't give a hint.
2: That's all I got.
1: Oh,
2: is
1: my
2: Nicole.
1: Gosh.
3: Oh, my goodness.
2: Wait.
3: Right.
2: Yeah.
1: Olivia, who was Paris Hilton's co-host on The Simple Life?
4: You did have Nicole Richie.
1: Yeah.
0: Nicole Richie.
2: I never would have pulled that. I didn't.
0: Yeah, it's Lionel Richie's.
5: It's Lionel Richie's kid.
0: Adopted daughter.
1: Hello.
0: All right, it's 4-2.
2: Ah.
0: Zillennials in the lead.
1: Did you say adopted daughter?
0: Yeah, he adopted her.
1: Oh, really?
0: Yeah. I think that she used to, she was the daughter of somebody that he knew.
1: His
0: and
1: friend?
0: She. Something. Yeah, something like that. And she
5: I
0: would,
5: remember
0: she'd
5: the
0: be
5: story
0: hanging
5: now,
0: around.
5: But it was pretty widely known at the time. But
0: right.
5: She's since been out of the spotlight for what, 20 years?
0: Easily. Seems yeah. like it. And she married some rock singer guy and had some kids. And
4: one of the Madden
0: brothers.
4: Yeah. Does sound familiar?
0: It does.
4: Good Charlotte band, maybe?
0: Yeah.
5: She married the other one that Cameron Diaz
4: think,
5: didn't
4: yeah.
5: marry?
1: Joel Madden,
4: so.
1: Yeah.
0: Are they still married?
1: Yeah, they are. Since and 2010.
0: I think she had a kid named Harlow. I thought that was a
1: yes,
0: good name.
1: Yes, Harlow and Sparrow.
0: Oh, Harlow and Sparrow. Of course, we were going with the O's. Okay, so this is a question for the Zillennials. Who played the male lead in the movie Tootsie?
4: Who played the male lead in Tootsie? Oh, God. I've never seen that movie.
0: It's good. You should see it.
4: It's a little girl, right? Dancing? No?
5: Oh. No clues.
0: Who
5: for you.
0: Played oh. the male lead
4: okay,
0: in the movie Tootsie?
4: I'm never going to get this right. I can't. No, I'm not even thinking of any actors.
0: All right.
4: Yeah, I got nothing.
0: Okay. There's a chance to steal, David, but you look
5: Come
0: mystified.
5: On, David!
0: You look mystified.
5: You got this.
2: It's funny seeing your face, Vinny's face, explode like you know it. I don't know it either. I'm picturing Tootsie. It's somewhere back there. I'm picturing Eddie Murphy's face. I'm going to go Eddie Murphy.
0: No, I'm sorry. That's incorrect. Tootsie herself was played by Dustin Hoffman.
4: Oh,
0: man. All right.
1: I've never seen Tootsie. Is it worth a rewatch?
0: I remember really liking it.
5: But yeah, but who knows how that holds up.
0: Exactly.
1: And he plays a woman in it, right?
0: He does.
1: That's
0: he plays,
1: the whole shtick.
0: Dustin Hoffman plays Tootsie.
1: Got it. All right, this is our last question from the Zillennials to Gen X. On what platform can you find New Music Friday?
2: New Music Friday is, I think I know this. Spotify's. I think it's Spotify.
1: It is. It's
0: oh, Spotify.
1: Oh.
0: All right.
1: What's the score?
0: The score is 3 for Gen X and 4 for the Zillennials. This could end in a tie if you don't get this right.
1: Olivia, the pressure's on, but I know you got it.
2: Pressure,
1: you got it.
2: Pressure.
4: The Gen X questions have been hard today. They're just not in my wheelhouse, I guess.
0: I don't like this question, but I'm going to, it's the one
5: pick
0: I have.
5: Pick a different one!
0: Should I pick a, I don't,
4: no, no, last time you said I liked the question.
0: Yeah, I know, because I'm like, oh, she's going to get this. What was the nickname for young urban professionals who worked in management and dressed like preppies?
4: Oh, God. Okay, can you repeat it?
0: What was the nickname for young urban professionals who worked in management and dressed like preppies?
4: Worked in management and dressed like preppies. Suits? That's my final answer. I don't know.
0: That's incorrect. Incorrect.
4: I have a feeling I'm going to
0: David
4: know it when you say it.
5: David, you got this.
0: David,
5: dude.
0: You got this.
5: You got this
0: who,
5: one.
0: What was the nickname for young urban professionals who worked in management and dressed like preppies?
2: On the tip of my tongue, because I remember growing up, oh, you're just going to be one of those working stiffs?
0: I'm sorry, that is incorrect.
1: Wow, you gave such a good, you gave all the info.
0: I really did.
5: I wrote it down.
0: Young, urban,
5: Professionals. Yuppies.
0: Hey, listen.
4: Right in our face.
0: It saves us from a tie. So thank you, David, for saving us from a tie.
5: Wait a minute. So there's no more questions?
0: That's it. By a score of 4-3, the Zillennials and Olivia at the helm.
1: It was close. Congratulations. Olivia crushed it.
0: That was good. David, I'm very disappointed in you.
2: I tried my best.
5: Very cool to see those throwback photos, though.
0: I know, it was great. And you did get 3 points, which is not nothing. We've had people with a goose egg in here before. You should feel very proud of yourself.
2: I'm very happy with this. I'll take it.
0: All right. And you get to go see Bleachers.
2: Yeah, I'm excited about that. And we're just having fun, right?
0: That's exactly right.
1: We bridged the gap.
0: We did bridge the gap.
5: And Olivia, we're going to see you next week.
4: Yeah.
0: Oh, yeah.
4: I'm telling you, I'm gunning for that room.
1: I think she can do it.
0: I'm feeling pretty good about her. But who did we just... We just lost somebody that we thought was going to make it through.
1: Nicole. Olivia dethroned her.
0: She did.
4: I felt bad about it.
0: Snatched the dream away.
2: She was cocky this morning. She's like, when I come back next week. Like, okay. Well, apparently, I didn't stand a chance.
0: Listen, if you'd like to play Bridge the Gap, send us an email. Sarah and Vinny at odyssey.com.
3: Yeah,
0: and
3: please.
0: What do you need? Like a phone number? Obviously,
3: yeah,
0: we need your age.
3: Yeah, phone number and just sell me. Just tell me why you're going to come in and kick butt.
0: Right. And clearly we need Gen X people.
3: Yes.
0: Because we're losing one today. Congratulations, Olivia. You are today's winner. Thanks, everybody, for listening. And if you missed any of Bridge the Gap, you can find it on YouTube in a little bit. We'll be right back after this. Thank you, guys.
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2: What's up, everyone? 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
0: Woo!
2: Sorry, Fremont, you didn't want me to say oh fudge right before I said your name. That was my bad. 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
1: Wow!
0: Yeah!
2: That's good.
0: Wow! Still overcast in downtown San Francisco as we broadcast live from Studio 9.
2: Hello!
0: And we are losers.
2: Why are the Gen X's losers?
0: Yeah, we just lost.
2: Yeah.
0: We lost. You and me. We just lost.
2: Yeah. Thanks a lot, David.
3: Yeah, and David really getting a lot of heat on the text. And all I have to say is, if you think you could do better than David, submit yourself.
0: We yes. want Bridge the gap. You.
2: Yep. Yeah. Sarah and Vinny at Audacy, AUDACY.com. And I would like to say, in David's defense, he put up 3 points. He almost...
3: It was almost a tie.
2: It was almost a tie.
3: I think the yuppie question really upset most people.
0: I knew it before, but then Sarah started going young...
2: Urban, like, oh my professional.
0: God, it's actually based. Yeah. I knew it just because I was there.
2: Yeah.
0: Like being a
2: the
0: Gen X.
2: Became
0: guy.
2: Yuppies.
0: Yeah.
3: And some people are saying it was a rough game. Lots of stumpers on both sides. Good job, you guys.
2: Really?
3: Yeah.
1: That was a good one. Good matchup.
2: I felt like I knew a couple of yours and it seemed like you knew a couple of mine. Mm-hmm. I thought that was a fair one.
0: Where a kid can be a kid, I was like, that's Toys R Us. And then it wasn't.
2: Mm, that's what I thought, Toys R Us.
1: Mm-hmm. I'm so glad Olivia got that one. Because without context of it even, I mean, I guess was it obvious it was a commercial when I said it?
0: Yeah.
2: Yeah.
1: Okay.
2: Yes. Chuck E. Cheese, though, I feel like I've heard the slogan, but I would have never put it with Chuck E. Cheese.
0: I never went to Chuck E. Cheese for a birthday, did you?
3: I know, it's still on my bucket list. Like, I want to go to Chuck E. Cheese.
2: Do not go.
3: I just always wanted to go because it was on TV and very far away from us. It was like in D.C.
2: No offense, people who love Chuck E. Cheese, but the one time I went to a Chuck E. Cheese, I watched a lady punch her kid in the face. That was delightful. And my kids both got, like, I don't know, some disease, pink eye or something.
1: Oh, jeez. I had my 10th birthday at Chuck E. Cheese.
2: And did everyone get sick? And did anyone get punched?
1: It was an amazing day. I had a cute outfit on. My two best friends slept over the night before, and so we carpooled together with my dad to Chuck E. Cheese, and we were just giggling so much, and it was just the best.
0: Did you love the spending the night thing?
1: Loved.
0: Like, my kid's going through that right now. I saw her last night. She was going over to her school for the ice cream social the day before, like, school starts tomorrow. Everyone's frothing for it. She writes me this morning, "Good morning, Dad," on text, and I'm like, "Good morning." And I told her, "Please go and tell your sister happy birthday." And she goes, "Well, I'm not home. I last minute overnight stay at Taylor's." And I'm like, "What the? Who does that?"
1: Wait, but did school start?
0: No, it starts tomorrow.
1: Oh, I see.
0: This was just a social and they go.
1: Got it.
0: Everyone's back. And there was a whole, "I'm going to wear one of my new outfits." I'm like, "You're only going for 10 minutes.
2: Yeah.
0: Don't do that."
1: I was a fiend for sleepovers.
0: You were?
1: I would go to as many as possible and I would stay up as late as possible.
2: I'm sure there were boy sleepovers, but it does seem like, you know, girls and sleepovers,
0: I did it,
2: slumber parties.
0: I never loved it.
2: Oh, I loved
0: when
2: it.
0: When I did it, it was because we're going snowboarding the next, or skiing or snowboarding or going surfing and we needed to
2: cracking
0: be together.
2: On all together, right.
0: But I didn't love it. And usually it's part of it was because everyone wants to stay up all goddamn night. Like, what do I have to kill you guys? Leave me alone.
1: Oh, man.
3: I was kind of an annoying kid, and I'd go on sleepovers and then never get invited back.
0: No. My friend Eric died.
3: I never got invited back.
0: He stepped at my house, and he's sleeping on the floor, and I'm sleeping in my bed, and he, from the foot of my bed, he crawls along the floor, and from the foot of my bed, he puts his socks on his feet and starts doing a puppet show over the top.
2: Oh,
3: I'm that's like, awesome.
0: Do I have to kill you? Go to bed. Stop
2: like, no,
0: it.
2: The whole point is to stay up late.
0: I'm like, get the.
2: It's like a night of girl talk and do our nails and dance and call boys.
1: It's when you're finally getting privacy with your friends and you can talk about whatever you want.
2: All night.
0: Well, apparently he wanted to do a puppet show with his socks.
3: Yeah, I would be more that guy.
0: That guy, yeah.
3: I'm that
0: guy. I was
3: like,
0: would you knock it off? Why?
2: Like, why are you going to stop?
0: Oh, my God, dude.
1: Do you guys let Edie do sleepovers?
0: She's done a couple, but she's just sort of hitting that age.
1: Yeah. You know, a lot of parents are a lot stricter about sleepovers
0: these days. She has friends who can't stay over.
1: Oh, man, that breaks my heart. I totally understand why, and I'm not a parent, but that it's that was the joy of my childhood, was leaving the house and not coming back for 2 days.
0: Was there ever a time when the person who invited you over had an older brother and your parents said, no, you're not going to go over there with her older brother and his friends around?
1: No, but I did sleep over at houses where the family was struggling with things. And I actually think it was gave me great perspective and great context to watch other families and what they were going through. Like, I've seen lots of different home scenarios for sure.
2: I used to love sleeping over at the Villa's house because they had the older brothers. Steve was one of them.
0: You're telling me you knew Village from his sister?
2: Yeah, his sister Denise was in my class. And
0: never heard this part of the story.
2: Fourth or fifth grade, she had a couple sleepovers. I went over there a few times and just spent the night, and the parents were very nice. And
0: Village is what, a couple of years older than
2: Village
0: you then?
2: Village is, I think he's at least 2 years older than I am.
0: And so he was the older brother?
2: Yeah. Him and his brother Mark. Rest in peace, Mark.
0: Mark went to heaven already?
2: Mark went to heaven.
0: Oh, I'm sorry, Village. So sorry, buddy. Mm. Well, at least you still have Sarah.
2: Yeah, that's true. For now.
1: What?
2: Getting old, you know?
0: What just happened?
2: I don't know.
0: We're talking about sleepovers, and all of a sudden, we're talking about dead people.
2: Watch shows.
0: And a lady who punched her kid in the face. Oh my God. What is that all about?
2: I'm telling you, I had a very, very bad experience there. We took our kids there for somebody's party or other, and it was like a long drive.
0: Well, so you say Chuck E. Cheese.
2: No bueno. And everything was so dusty, and like even the animatronics they put on the show, I was like, Jesus, that's so janky.
1: It's maybe a little past its prime by the time you took your kids.
2: Must have been. Hmm. Also, punched in the face.
0: How's the pizza, though?
1: Disgusting.
2: I don't remember the pizza, truthfully. Yeah,
1: it's still
2: bring
1: pizza,
2: me back.
1: So it can't be that bad. But have you heard the joke that they would take the leftover slices from pizzas and put them all together to make a new pizza?
0: I have not heard that.
1: I said joke.
2: Okay.
1: But it's a rumor on the internet.
0: We'll begin with the world's most attractive cities. You've been around the world, Sarah.
2: Okay.
0: Name the most attractive
2: city. Where the
0: city.
2: Most attractive people are?
0: Or? No. No.
2: The world's most attractive city, as in, like, when I see shots
0: it's
2: of it.
0: It's based on things like visitor satisfaction, food, hospitality, nightlife, scenery.
2: Mm.
0: You know, like, I mean, here, I'll give you an example.
2: Okay.
0: Here.
2: Mm. If it springs to mind.
0: Like, when we have, when we have the Super Bowl or even Monday Night Football, and you see that there's no shortage of beautiful views that they can take shots of, whether it's the Golden Gate Bridge or the Bay Bridge or the Koi Tower or the skyline, or there's just so much here. The views are incredible.
2: The things that I picture, the first one that popped into my like internationally was Rio. Like that is, it just looks so dramatic. This, you know, these huge mountains surrounding this little beach town.
0: City. You've not been there.
2: I have not.
0: Oh, okay.
2: But then I think about like, say, on the coast of Italy with the Mediterranean or the Adriatic and you know, a hillside village nestled with all the different colors. Like that, to me, that just sounds so beautiful.
0: I think you've been to the number one place on this list.
2: Oh, what is it?
0: It's in Japan.
2: Is it Kyoto?
0: Kyoto's number two.
2: Oh.
0: But number one is Osaka.
2: Oh, I've not been to Osaka.
0: Okay.
2: They say that's beautiful.
0: Well, they're saying here, a list of the world's most attractive cities was just released. It's based on things like visitor satisfaction, food, hospitality, nightlife, and scenery. The most attractive cities in the world include Osaka, Japan, Kyoto, Japan, New York City, New York, Seoul, South Korea, Paris, France, London, England, Rome, Okinawa, Japan. There are three places in Japan on the top 10 list here.
2: It is stunningly beautiful there.
0: Then Bangkok and Dubai.
2: Oh, Dubai.
0: Hmm. On that list, San Francisco came in at 26th.
2: Wow.
0: No. Hold on. By the way, LA came in at 21. And where are
2: LA came in above us?
0: I guess, I can't find San Francisco.
2: You know.
0: Oh, we came in at 47. Oh. Ahead of us is Venice. Boston.
2: Oh.
0: Dallas, Texas. What?
2: That Seattle is ridiculous.
3: That is not a beautiful Seattle. City.
2: Seattle's
0: beautiful.
2: Lovely. Yes.
0: Las Vegas?
2: Ugh. Oh my God. So what are the parameters again?
0: You know, I went to Vegas as a kid because I raced BMX and the Nationals were in Vegas. Mm-hmm. And I guess that was for the parents, so they would want to come because, you know, for the kids, we couldn't sure. go and do any of that. But so I raced BMX and we went to, and Vegas was just, it was just this little thing. When I went back with the show was the first time I'd been back, and we're in the plane and I'm looking out the window and I go, it's one street. Mm. It's like one or two streets.
2: It's like one street with a cluster at yeah. the end.
0: There's like, no, that's Vegas? Like you kind of, you have this idea of it being so incredibly huge. And it's huge when there you're
2: is,
0: in it.
2: There is sprawl. There's a lot of places that, you know, the people who work in Vegas live.
0: Right. But the strip itself is really just one or two strip. Streets.
2: It's a strip. It ends at downtown Vegas. And you can walk through downtown Vegas. I don't know. What do you think that was? 6 blocks? 10 That's, blocks maybe? At the most?
0: Comes in at number 29 on the most...
2: Now, attractive, maybe that's like there's so much to do in Vegas, okay. especially, you know, shows
0: well,
2: and
0: that's
2: gambling.
0: On the list. I told you the things they use to decide
2: yeah,
0: this list.
2: Tell me the things again.
0: Ah, fudge. It is. No, it's okay. I understand. Visitor satisfaction, food, hospitality, nightlife, and scenery.
2: Okay.
0: Nightlife, absolutely.
2: Sure.
0: Hospitality, they got that.
2: Yeah.
0: Food, for sure.
2: Okay.
0: Like, we went to some restaurants where I went, well, that was incredible.
2: And cheap.
0: In Vegas.
2: Yeah. Come into our casino and eat here. We would love to feed you and have you stay for a while and give us your money.
0: Anyway, so if you're planning trips, Japan sounds like the place.
2: Japan is pretty amazing.
0: Now, I have friends that just went to Japan and they have a kid, much like me, that's pretty hyper.
2: Mm. How'd that go?
0: And well, they were like, eh. Japan's not really a place to bring your hyper kids. Mm. They've got a very polite society in there, and you could. And our kid stood out, and I was like, I bet
2: That kid. You know that
0: well,
2: kid's a
0: I,
2: lot.
0: Yes, but I know that I was that kid too. You know.
2: Yeah, I think
0: prone to surges of energy.
2: And for kids, I don't really feel like that's a place where you go to no. entertain a kid. Like that is definitely for. Like, you know who would love that? Isla. You take her to Harajuku and walk down that street.
1: Oh, to see the clothes?
2: It's not just that there's clothes. It is the most amazing little section in Tokyo. And it's just tons of clothes, but also like sort of like graffiti shops almost. Like the kind of gritty, fun places to go into and experience. And everyone's trying to outdo everybody else with colors and lights and
0: like
2: music.
0: Hip, cool things.
2: Really cool.
0: Okay.
2: Like her age, yes, because she would be like, let me have my purse. I need to purchase some things.
0: I need
2: things
0: to buy
2: here.
0: The things that I
2: yeah.
0: see.
2: But we took my kids when they were 10 and 12. Sean was not a fan. And not that he was like super hyper or anything, but he was like, if I have to go to one more shrine or one more graveyard, I might kill my whole family. And he was a pill. And then the last 2 days we were going to go to Disney Tokyo, whatever it's called. So we go there for the last 2 days and it pours both days. Like it was miserable. And I was like, I don't care. We paid for it. We're going. So what are you going to do? Sit in the hotel all day?
0: I don't know. What'd you do?
2: We went and stood in the rain.
0: Oh,
2: no. It was great. It was awesome.
0: You didn't love it?
2: Mm-mm. Well, I didn't want to go to Disneyland, but I knew that we could talk Sean into the trip by saying, and in the end, we'll end up at Disney World, Disneyland.
0: Japan. Right. Penn State frat. You familiar with this frat?
1: Which
2: one is
1: it?
2: It's just called Penn State frat?
0: No. Penn State fraternity pledges were made to cut and package cocaine for a drug ring that was run out of two off-campus frat houses.
1: Wait, can I guess what frat?
0: Yeah, you can. Let me see if I can get the names
2: of it.
0: It's
2: the bad boy
0: frat.
2: Yeah,
0: they cut and bagged the drugs mainly at...
1: Sammy, SAE.
0: I have Sigma Chi and Delta Epsilon fraternity houses.
4: Sigma Chi.
1: I think I've been there.
4: Sigma Chi's have a reputation as being,
2: do they?
4: Yeah, as a party frat.
3: for sure. At least in West Virginia, and I've heard it other schools.
1: They used frat brothers do.
0: And yeah, pledges as labor, and then distributed it through Penn State students.
2: Wow.
0: They were running a huge Coke ring out of the frat houses.
2: Well, there's
0: for
2: a
0: the
2: little
0: college
2: entrepreneurism.
0: Kids.
2: Entrepreneurism. That's good for you. You set up a Coke ring. This is amazing. When you graduate, you'll be able to put that right on your resume.
1: Isn't that what you join a frat for? To get make connections and build a business? And
0: were you in a frat?
1: No, I was a GED.
2: What's a GED?
1: A GDI. A goddamn independent.
0: Oh.
2: A GDI.
1: Yes.
2: Because you could have pledged a sorority, probably. They probably have a sorority there.

0: handle for $11.50.
1: It was big when I was in college too.
0: Vlad.
2: It's regional. I don't think they have it here.
3: Vlad.
2: They didn't have.
1: Who
2: they,
1: could afford Stoli? No, Vlad was like the cheap stuff.
2: You'd go for a Zvedka if you were having a big night. You wanted to be fancy.
3: Zvedka?
2: Isn't that what it's called?
1: Yeah, I think Zvedka? It's from Finnish.

0: The losers are people who go to parties and hide in a bathroom or a closet with their drugs. Like, just stay home. Why are you even here? Why'd you come?
1: To be with other people and hide away from them.
2: To get the drugs so that I could go to the bathroom and hang out there.
0: Go back to your house and then just do
1: it
0: there.
1: I need to do some now, and now I'm here, so I can't leave.
3: I don't know how college kids afford to do coke. It's expensive.
0: Do they steal? Probably.
3: Or they sell it.
0: Or they sell things. They get a credit card and run up the bill, and mom and dad go, "How did you spend $40K?
1: I needed books.
0: Yeah, books.
1: My books are really expensive.
0: You know,
1: mom,
0: how much food costs?
3: After my freshman year, I didn't buy my books until I was sure that the class was going to use it. And like 75% of the time, the instructor never even mentioned the book that was on the reading list.
1: Oh.
3: It was bizarre.
0: That is bizarre.
3: Yeah.
1: It's unheard of.
0: 800-400-3697. That's our number. We've had a big morning already.
1: We really have.
2: Lots of stuff to talk about.
0: We had Bridge the Gap and... Yep. I love the photos that David brought,
1: though.
0: Oh my God. Those are...
1: David was very charming.
0: What a throwback.
3: Yep. I shared them on our Instagram story.
0: Oh, you
1: did? You? How did you... Oh, you took a picture of the
3: pictures. I took a picture of the picture.
4: Yeah, and if you're... You know, I got a lot of complaints about David. I'm going to tell you something. Oh. If you want to do it, email Sarah and Vinny at odyssey.com and pitch yourself, because coming in here is hard. You know, it's a lot of pressure.
1: Yeah.
4: So leave him alone.
3: And
1: he did great. It was 4-3.
4: Yeah. People are just mean. A lot of Chuck E. Cheese comments.
1: Yeah, like what?
4: Maddie, Chuck E. Cheese sucks. I have 3 kids, all adults now, but take that off your bucket list now.
1: Yeah, take that off. Yeah, don't bother. On. Don't waste your time with that.
4: I'm still doing it. Chuck E. Cheese smells like feet and broken dreams.
1: Oh. That sounds like a line from something. It's too perfect.
4: I don't care. I love them. Let's see here. Talk about sleepovers. No sleepovers. Too much room for things to go wrong. I don't want kids sleeping over at my house either. Too much liability.
0: I don't like it either. They're noisy until all hours, and they run around thinking they're hysterical, and you're just like, what are
1: you
0: guys doing?
1: You love hearing your kids have the time of their lives.
0: Yeah,
1: like,
0: but
1: it's so awesome.
0: Can they just stop at 9 p.m.? Like, we really, you know.
1: Put in
0: like,
1: some earplugs.
3: Do you have a basement?
0: No.
3: Oh. Oh, right.
1: Yeah,
3: sorry.
1: It's California.
3: Where
4: we don't
3: I
4: have
3: forgot.
1: There's no basements here.
3: You should soundproof whatever the hangout room is.
0: They're all over.
1: You should just soundproof your room.
0: Yeah, they're all over.
4: There you go.
0: It's going to be, I'm going through that phase now. We're there. 13, 12, whatever
3: it
0: is.
3: Yeah, you should soundproof your room. That's a way better idea than my idea.
4: 707, you are all truly the one thing I laugh and chuckle out loud about. OFOC, thanks for still being on the air for the last 30 years. I'm down for another 30.
1: I don't have another 30 in me. I'm not going to be here when I'm 90.
0: If you're a new listener, overwhelming feelings of concern. That's what OFOC stands for.
1: Yes.
5: There's obviously some overwhelming feelings of concern towards each other.
6: I have
5: sure.
6: a question.
0: This is early on in my dating life with my now wife. We weren't saying those words.
1: You were saying them to each other at that point.
0: I don't think we were.
1: I think that was when you were telling us the story of how you first said, I love you, as you were together at the post ranch, like together. I looked into her eyes and said,
0: I don't know that I did.
1: I love you.
0: I don't know.
1: I love you.
4: And you made beautiful kids.
0: Well, you make it sound great. Jeez, so romantic.
1: I know.
4: Happy birthday to Edie. Aww. My daughter's birthday was yesterday, 15, and today is her first day of high school. I'm in my feels listening to y'all. Lift me up. Ania.
0: Ania, happy birthday.
4: Watching on YouTube.
0: What's your kid's name? How are we going to wish her happy birthday?
4: Oh, she didn't care.
3: Happy birthday.
1: Happy birthday. That was so funny when we sang happy birthday. This is all raucous. Oh,
3: I was trying to harmonize.
0: I was trying to not do that, and then you guys said it, and I just went,
1: and then we all started singing.
0: The faster we get this on, the sooner it's done.
1: Happy birthday, Edie.
0: Yeah.
4: 602, textbooks are such a racket. Cost so much money. They really are.
0: It definitely crossed my mind as we were singing that that's a unique experience for a kid, right? My dad is singing happy birthday with his coworkers on the radio for the whole Bay Area.
1: Yep.
3: Yeah, you're pretty cool.
0: Oh, I don't
1: that's
0: know
1: cool
0: that.
1: Kid right there.
3: You
1: with
3: get
1: the cool
3: a point
1: dad.
3: Or two for that.
4: 707, Sarah.
1: Yara.
4: Vegas hasn't had anything affordable in the last 6 years. No more cheap yet good meals. Sarah.
1: Oh, no. Boo. I can find cheap meals. There's buffets. You just go to the buffets. You pay like I don't know. Remember that? Didn't we do that in the middle of the night when we went there?

0: You know what? I haven't been to Vegas in a while. Maybe you're right.
1: There's
0: maybe it's
1: plenty
0: all the
1: of
0: roof.
1: Places where you're, you know, the outside, the main places where you could probably get a cheap meal. But the nicer places, they've got real chefs and really high end, like steakhouses and whatnot.
0: You know, what is the, I get that some people do love a steakhouse. I've just never, like, and I'll go to one because that does seem to be what people want to do. But I'm always like, let's go get a burger somewhere. Like, why do I want to, you know, I'm busy gambling.
1: The big brag for me was that I got a grilled cheese sandwich at 3 a.m. And that was not me waking up to it. It was me still up.
0: Yeah.
1: I was partying, everyone, and I wasn't partying like drinking. I was partying like
0: we're having a great time
1: and watching my friends drink.
2: Mm. The night before my wedding, I got in the elevator and my parents were coming down to get breakfast. And my mom just shakes her head.
0: Yeah, you were a mess at your wedding.
2: Get to bed. 6-5 loser people complaining about David on Bridge the Gap. I agree. Let them come in and try.
0: Yeah.
2: Any negative comments like that are going to scare people from trying.
0: Come in.
1: I thought David was wonderful.
0: David was wonderful. I really enjoyed him.
2: And a little tip for Vinny, 415. Throw a tent in the backyard for sleepovers. Did this for years and they love it.
0: Mm. That's not a bad idea.
3: I remember we tried to sleep on the trampoline one night. We were like, we're going to spend the night on the trampoline. And the parents were like, go for it. But we couldn't make it through the night because it was too cold.
1: Oh, East Coast.
3: Yeah. Mm-hmm.
0: I was actually thinking not only would it be too cold because, right, you're laying on a net.
3: Right.
0: But anybody moves to scratch their nose or turn over, like the whole thing.
1: The whole place feels it.
0: God, everyone's leaning off the side barfing. They're seasick. All right, we're going to take a quick break. When we come back, your first chance today at Disneyland.
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0: Joe.
1: You love this guy. Do you realize how much you sing when this song is on?
0: Do I really?
1: Oh, gosh. You absolutely.
0: Don't I kind of sing with all the songs, though?
1: Some more than others. And this one, you clearly love this song.
0: I actually do really like that song. Mm-hmm. But I don't feel like I sing along with it. I try not to, like, if you have your headphones on, I'll start singing. Because I'm like, I don't want to be in here singing.
1: Yeah, you
0: poor
1: do.
0: Guys.
1: Big liar.
2: Yeah, you do.
1: That's exactly what you want.
0: Believe me, if I sang as much as I wanted to, I'd be singing right now.
2: Go for it.
0: Tickets for Disney. That's what I've got.
3: She's got it.
0: She's got it, baby.
1: You do got it.
0: Take the code word wonder to radioalice.com. 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Thank you. Mason has another chance for you. She probably will not sing. I'm just saying, you know, you're getting the singing here. And it's Jane. She might sing. She loves it. Lots of chances to win, though, and we're doing it all week. 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Can I ask a question about the podcast?
3: Oh.
0: Is the contest in the podcast?
3: Yeah.
0: You leave it all in?
3: Yeah.
0: Mm. Enjoy my a cappella singing in the podcast.
3: Oh,
1: and
3: yeah.
1: They will. Mm. For sure.
2: People love your singing. All the people are talking about it. You know, people are telling us constantly about it.
0: You hear a lot of feedback about it.
2: Yeah, all the people are saying it.
0: Mm. Well, I'm not surprised. I mean, you know, you can probably hear the joy coming through me. You know me and all my joy. Here's a death we're going to talk about.
2: All right.
3: Yeah.
2: We needed one.
0: The one guy in the band without the beard.
1: We needed a death?
0: Yeah, we did need a death.
2: Yeah, All right. It's kind of an inside. There's just some weeks where nothing's going on. It's like, you know, we could use a good death.
1: A good death.
0: I feel like we had a good death already this week.
2: Yeah, we did.
0: And that is ongoing. This death is a little bit more expected. So I guess not as fun.
3: Oh, God.
0: Longtime ZZ Top drummer Frank Beard. You know, the one without the beard.
1: Right.
0: Hilarious. You're going to see that everywhere you go today. He died Monday at his ranch in Richmond, Texas. Choosing Texas. Mm. He was 77. I don't have a cause of death at 77. It could be some whatever. You know, that's old. Isn't it? I don't know.
1: 77?
0: These days it's less old than it used to be.
1: Yeah. But, you know, on one hand, I think that being a musician and playing your music keeps you young, you know, as witnessed by Mick Jagger and Keith Richards, who somehow is still, although he can't tour anymore.
0: Yeah, I think Keith Richards said, yeah, no.
1: He's finally done.
0: Not going to happen.
1: But, you know, that's still, he toured into his 80s and he was the most self-destructive guy in music.
0: He certainly was.
1: If not an entire...
0: He was legendary for it. Like, you know, maybe there were people who were more self-destructive who didn't make it all the way to their 80s. This guy somehow made it to his 80s. If you were a betting man, would you have bet on him at age 50 to make it to his 80s?

0: That was a pretty good one.
1: Sheesh.
0: He had the expensive winos.
1: Yeah.
0: Was it like Keith Richards in the expensive winos?
1: Exactly.
0: And I saw them live, and they did do a song or two from the Stones, but they did a lot of their own stuff too. And he would talk in between each song, and you could not understand anything he said.
1: Mm-hmm.
0: Nothing. And this was probably 30 years ago. He was probably in his 50s.
1: If I'm honest, I can't understand what people are saying when they're enunciating from the stage. So the idea that he's up there mumbling, forget it.
0: Laughing, turned around, pointed.
1: That's when you're looking around and people seem to be understanding what's happening.
0: They're like, yeah. I'm like, no. You don't know. Don't act like you do. Okay, back to the guy who died.
1: Right. Oh,
0: yeah. Let's give him his moment.
1: Well, you know what? Let me ask you. Do you like ZZ Top?
0: They certainly have some songs that I'm like, okay, that's pretty good. But I would never have gone to a ZZ Top show. They're not.
1: I never saw them live either, but I absolutely love them.
0: Oh, yeah?
1: Yep.
0: What's your favorite song?
1: I like the early songs. Lagrange, whatever that is. Yes, this.
0: There's another one, too, though, that's like... of this era.
1: There's a bunch. I know you have all the music too, but I have them here. I actually listened to the record. I've never been one to memorize song titles though. Just let me know. This is about a whorehouse, by the way.
2: Isn't every great song, kinda?
0: Sure, right.
1: Give me all your lovin', sharp-dressed man, LaGrange, Tush.
0: Tush. Tush is the one I was thinking of.
1: Got me under pressure, cheap sunglasses, legs.
0: I'm just looking for some Tush.
1: Tube Snake Boogie.
3: Oh, that's another.
0: What does that mean, do you think?
1: Just got pain.
0: Oh, yeah, crank this up. This is good.
1: I'm bad, I'm nationwide.
0: Oh, that's good. They do have... no shortage of hits.
3: And they're great live. I saw them. I've

0: I'm just looking for some touch.
1: You know, it made me question how you pronounce the word tush. Because I assume he's looking for some rear end, but yeah. But he called it tush.
2: Oh, I thought he said touch.
1: Yeah, it's tush. T-U-S-H. I've been good. I'm just looking
3: for some touch. Oh, tush.
1: Tush, that's the name of it, isn't it?
3: Well, you know what?
4: It's
3: I learned
4: T-U-S-H.
3: That, yeah, but I learned that word from my mom, and it's tush.
1: Yeah. I've never heard it any other way until this song, and I was like, is he just saying it wrong?
2: Yeah, he's just saying it cool.
4: I had to play this on the radio a lot and always said tush. Yeah, ZZ Top was big on the playlist.
1: So you just called it tush.
4: Yeah.
1: So you say, oh, here's that song from them called tush.
4: Yeah.
3: And she called it Heine, too. Do you have?
1: I had Heine, yeah.
3: You heard Heine?
1: Yeah. And Bum Bum.
3: Yeah, she never said that, but I do know what that
1: means.
3: You had
1: Cooley.
3: Cooley is another one. Mm.
4: Pooper.
1: Yeah.
3: Poopers came later.
1: Village is the only person I've ever heard really use pooper with like authority. Wow, she's got a pooper on her. Huh?
2: Oh, God.
4: I love that word.
3: Yeah, we use it among my friends as well, but.
1: Pooper. Anyway, back to ZZ Top.
2: I like booty.
1: Oh, booty, sure. There's a booty.
2: Or cake.
1: Cake.
3: I've never heard it referred to as cake.
2: Joe Jonas' song, Cake by the Ocean. Cake by the
3: Ocean. That's what he
1: means? I thought that just means he's having a delicious time.
2: Yeah, because there's some booty.
3: Oh, I didn't know. I had no idea.
1: One grain of sand is the problem. In
3: yeah,
1: that
3: that's for
1: one
3: sure.
1: One grain. That's all it takes to ruin the whole thing.
3: Especially back there.
1: I would think any of the places, but yes. Also, it's inconvenient wherever a grain of sand might wind up.
3: Right.
1: Yeah. Let's all think on that for a minute.
3: No, I don't. Really, when you wait like that, you're asking me to say more words.
1: Yeah.
3: Don't do it.
1: Well, I don't ever want to stop you. So.
3: No.
1: Longtime ZZ Top drummer Frank Beard died on Monday at his ranch in Richmond, Texas at the age of 77. I don't have cause of death. Guitarist and singer Billy Gibbons called him a great friend and collaborator and one of the most naturally innovative drummers and a great and true son of Texas. Beard was in that band over 50 years. Beard

0: his past, Frank Beard, joined Billy Gibbons in ZZ Top right after the band, as it was at that time, released their first single, which was called Salt Lick, in 1969. I don't know that song. The same year, they added Dusty Hill, bassist Dusty Hill. He died a couple years back.
1: Yeah.
0: And they started a run that lasted until Dusty Hill passed in 2021. Over 50 years. And they were big in, even in the MTV, and you would not think they would translate to MTV because they do, you know, these two guys with the big long beards, but they were funny. Their videos, like, remember when they would spin their guitars?
1: Yeah, they had a thing. They had a thing going on. Absolutely. And Billy Gibbons goes all the way back. His first band, not ZZ Top, opened for Jimi Hendrix on different tours.
0: Oh, funny.
1: So he's been around. He is an old dude.
0: Yeah, find out how old Billy Gibbons is. Beard took time off last year to deal with some kind of unspecified health issue. He returned a few months later, but then didn't play with the band on the tour at all this year.
2: Do you want to guess how old he is?
0: 81.
1: 79.
2: Bob, have any clue?
3: 90.
2: He's 76 years old.
0: No. So
2: Vinny was close.
1: He started young.
0: Yeah, he did. I was going to say he's actually younger than Beard.
1: One of the big stories was Hendrix was saying there's this kid out of Texas, and he was talking about Billy Gibbons and ended up bringing him out on tour.
0: Oh, so he toured with him, not as part of the band. Because, no, I mean, they had a guitar player.
1: No, he had his own little opening band.
0: See.
1: I think they were something Pavements or something.
0: In addition to being a great drummer, Frank was famous for having the last name Beard without having a beard when everyone else was famous for their beards. So there you go. Rest in peace, Frank Beard. Ella Langley, Shaboozy, and Stella Lefty are the leaders in the country artist nominees at the 2026 MTV VMAs. We talked about this earlier today. Madonna actually got 11 nominations, you know, more than 40 years after her musical career started. Taylor Swift got 9. Bruno Mars got 5. Let's see. Or Ariana Grande and Sabrina Carpenter each got 7. No rock category, although it sounds like they've sort of split it up into various shards of rock. But the nominees are out, and you can vote at vote.mtv.com or something like that. Just Google it. Ella's Choosin' Texas is up for Song of the Year, surprise. Shaboozy's Cowgirl is up for Best Cinematography. Is Cowgirl the one with Ciara in it? That's cute. It does play like a Western.
2: Oh, it's a fun video.
0: And Stella is nominated for Best New Artist. In fact, Stella was the only name we recognized on the entire, for us. And even Bob didn't know any of the acts, which I was surprised by. Do you want to call your daughter?
1: I got the name already, though. It's Frank. What is it?
3: Forrest?
1: Forrest Frank.
3: That
1: is it Forrest
3: right.
1: Frank?
2: Hold on, I forgot.
0: He's not on the list.
2: I had it.
1: No, he's not. But it was just, he's one of those, he's a godly type.
0: Oh.
1: But the first time I heard the song, I went, well, this is pretty hip.
2: It is Forrest Frank.
1: Cut to the hook.
2: Yeah, well.

0: And I'm like, well, that's pretty happening. It's probably some hip young black kid, right? White guy with a mustache and a.
1: I wouldn't have thought about. I would have thought a country band.
0: Oh, really?
1: Yeah. Oh, it's all godly.
2: It's so funny.
0: When you see his face, you'll go, this guy? Maybe you won't. Obviously, you won't.
2: He's cute.
1: Oh, they only show him from the back in this?
0: No, he's in there, so he'll turn around. I don't know if he will or not.
2: This has always been a thing, right? Where Christian artists use modern music.
1: Oh, yeah.
3: Oh, and they do like, bank. Like,
0: I didn't know that.
3: Yeah, they
0: sell
3: out. I
0: actually don't know that.
1: You know, when I was a kid and into like total hair bands, there was this band called Striper.
3: Oh, yeah.
1: And they were god rock, but they were rock. Like, I loved a couple of their records.
0: They gave out Bibles at their shows, I think.
1: I went to one of their shows and I was like, I don't even believe in God. And I might have to, you know, start praying.
0: Let me get one of those Bibles over there.
1: He was just preaching.
0: You're making it look good.
1: I don't pay for a Striper Bible.
0: I'll take a Striper Bible. Let me get two of those.
1: Stop it with the Striper Bible. Anyway, I loved them. But he was, you know, there was one of the songs that was like, you know, Jesus, he makes me want to sing.
0: You really went to a Striper show?
1: Oh, yeah. At the Channel in Boston. It was
0: Striper.
1: Tiny little club. So, let's see. Back to these are the country. I went through some of these nominations earlier today. And, you know, you can Google that. You'll have no problem finding these if you want them all. But the nominees for Best Country Album, song, I don't know. Best country single, maybe. Choosin' Texas, Ella Langley, Casey Musgraves is in there. Lainey Wilson, Luke Combs, Shaboozy, Stella Lefty with that song Boston that we're playing.
0: That's a cute song, too.
1: And Tucker Wetmore. Tucker Wetmore has a song called Brunette.
0: Tucker Wetmore. Oh, that's a fun name.
1: It is a fun name. Yeah. I like it. That does sound like
0: Wetmore!
1: Tucker!
0: That's a yellable name. I like a yellable name.
1: Me too. I laughed when I read this because Steve Perry has specifically said, no, I'm not. Jonathan Cain is teasing possible reunion at Journey's San Francisco show. They are on their final frontier tour, which is supposedly
0: there.
1: He has
0: said no how many times?
1: 100 times. However, you know what? Marketing, always be Brandon. You never know who's going to show up, says Jonathan Cain. That one guy you love, we all started here 50 years ago. He might join us. Way to sell a few tickets.
0: Meanwhile, the guy who can actually hit the notes is there.
1: Yeah, going,
0: Would you stop saying that?
1: It's like you guys don't like me. I've been in the band longer than that guy was ever in the band.
0: It's probably true, right?
1: Probably. I would think. Maybe not. I don't know. Either way, I mean, good try, Jonathan Cain. But
0: it is what happens when something is original and people love it. They you know.
1: Yeah, they want
0: to. You
1: hear
0: still
1: it.
0: Might go to the show, but if you think Steve Perry's going to come out and do Open Arms,
1: mm-mm, he's not going to.
0: Well, he might. That's what I'm saying. There's a chance he might. You might go just to see if he'll come out and do Open Arms. I don't know.
1: I suppose. Roll the dice. You like all the songs anyway.
0: I could skip that song at the concert of all of them.
1: I'm with
0: you.
1: No
0: thanks.
1: Yep, I'm with you. Do you have a favorite Journey song?
0: Well, yeah, Any Way You Want It.
1: Oh, really? I'm feeling that way.
0: I love that song.
1: I love that song too.
0: That's like when they hand the band to him.
1: That's what I like about that song is it's, I don't know who the other singer is.
0: Greg Raleigh.
1: No, no, no, no. No, a new kind of way.
0: Yeah.
1: Oh.
0: And then this voice comes in.
1: When the summer comes. And he just, like a soaring eagle. And you go, oh, who's that?
0: Who's this young guy?
1: Well, that's amazing.
0: Coming in out of
1: nowhere. So cute. I loved Steve Perry.
0: What? You thought he was the cutest guy. Do you think he's still cute?
1: I've seen him recently. Yeah. I think you were out on maternity.
0: I was out on maternity. But yeah. You guys were.
1: Yeah, we flirted up a storm. He was cute and friendly and fun. And
0: you didn't tell me you flirted with him.
1: Well, I didn't think you'd want to know. I know how you feel about me. I don't want to make you jealous. So anyway, that's going to do it. What's coming up in the news, Vin?
2: Don't worry, Vinny. He's 77.
1: Yeah, don't worry.
0: What does that mean? He's going to die any minute?
2: No, nothing to do with that. He's too old for Sarah.
0: Oh, I see.
1: Also, I'm married, so there's that.
2: Irrelevant.
1: That's true. In your world.
0: In her world. Her and her world.
1: I know. Her world is a very evolved place, I guess. I'm a cave woman compared to her.
0: Yeah, me too. Oh. I mean a caveman.
1: Mm-hmm, I figure.
0: I'm a man, Sarah. And Philly is next.
4: 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It's time. 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

0: It's a Wednesday dance party. Come on, you guys. It is really a shame that you didn't take that kid up on his offer.
1: You mean the kid that challenged him to a dance-off?
0: Uh-huh, in seventh grade.
1: Yeah, I mean, why didn't you? You're a good dancer. We just watched you.
2: I had terrible self-consciousness at that age. Like, I was just really... I mean, like, really to the point where, like, I wouldn't do things all the time because I was scared. And then, I don't know, one day I went on this big giant, like, thing where you're tossed, you go off
1: a roller coaster.
2: No, but like it's like you're on cables and they like drop you and you go through it. And I remember I did that and I was like, you know what?
1: It set you free.
2: That didn't kill me. And like regret is a terrible thing to have. Regret is just the worst thing to have. So.
0: I'm gonna go challenge someone to a dance off right now.
2: So now every time I go to a wedding, I'm like, somebody, come on, it's Backstreet's on. Let's go.
0: Oh, when you go to a wedding, you're just like waiting for the dance off portion.
2: There must be one.
1: Okay. Mm-hmm.
2: That's not a good wedding if there's not a dance-off. Everybody knows that.
0: Are you taking notes, Bob?
3: Oh, yeah. He's told me many a time.
2: I could see you having a dance-off.
0: Yeah. Well, it's not like a dance-off like where a winner is declared, but haven't you ever been at a wedding where everyone's standing in a circle and someone's going crazy?
1: Oh, yeah.
0: And
1: then crazy,
0: you get shoved in there and you go, all right, I'll just go crazy. Pull the Elaine. You
1: know? Okay.
3: Oh, the Elaine.
0: Yeah.
3: God, she's amazing.
0: So good. Got a problem? Great. Give it to us. We got you. Email badadvice973@gmail.com and tune in on Friday at 7 a.m. for our amazing advice.
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1: We laugh at your problem. Well, we don't laugh. What we mean is we can handle your problems.
0: Yeah. We scoff at your problem. We've got this solved.
1: That's no problem.
0: Send it along.
1: This Alice Report is brought to you by Bob's Movie Club.
0: Oh, Bob's
1: Movie Make sure to tune in. What day is today?
0: Wednesday.
1: Make sure to tune in tomorrow at 6.

0: 6 a.m. And we'll get our next assignment for Bob's Movie Club!
1: What's it going to be?
2: Really good.
0: Oh, you have chosen.
2: I'm dabbling. I think I know what I want to go with, but...
3: Final decision not yet made.
2: Right. It's not made until I say it.
3: Until you spit it out of your mouth.
2: So powerful.
0: We're going to begin this news break with a game.
3: Oh, I love games.
0: And I'm going to put a...
3: See, I actually love games. I'm not just sitting up and smiling because I'm pretending to love games.
0: I just realized I don't have anything to give you, but I'll let you use my bell.
3: Oh, okay.
0: This pen.
3: Uh-huh. That's enough. That's plenty. I'll be so thrilled to
0: and
3: use
0: my
3: your...
0: mouse.
3: You need your mouse.
0: I do need my mouse. You're right. Thank you for reminding me that would be a bad thing to put away.
3: You're
0: for
3: a giver.
0: A okay, here's the question. Who wears more perfume? The midday sports show or the entire sales department here at Odyssey, San Francisco? Who wears more perfume?
3: Okay.
0: The midday sports show or the entire sales department?
3: That's Steiny and Guru. Now, listen, this is hard because there are some cologne-wearing salespeople in this building.
0: Mm-hmm.
3: But, man, Guru packs it on. Steiny, I don't know. I don't think I've ever really smelled him.
0: I don't know who the offender is.
2: I know who it is.
0: Who is it?
2: It's the producer.
0: It's a producer.
4: Oh, yeah. I would say Goo, because Guru is always, he's like, I'll hug him and I'm wearing his cologne.
0: Yeah. If you walk down this hall, I know you don't, because the men's room is right on the other side. Yeah. When you walk down this hall, you're like, whoa, holy Toledo, what happened in there? They're prepping their show.
2: They're 95.7 The Game.
0: Holy smokes, they are perfumed all the way up to the tippy top.
3: Mm-hmm. Hmm.
0: Anyway, what did you guess?
3: I think that it might be Guru enough for all to cover everyone. I get all the stuff, huh?
2: Is it as satisfying as it looks to hit Vinny's bell?
3: It is. You know, I don't know why Vinny hits it so hard, because it is satisfying to just go. But he goes.
2: And then
0: I'm enthusiastic.
5: Oh, I don't need this mouse. Thank you.
0: Oh, jeez. You know what? I'm going to need that at least for a minute. I'll give it back to you after the show.
5: It's okay. I appreciate that you wanted to give me a prize.
0: I walked by and went, holy Toledo.
3: Yeah.
0: That is one.
3: But men, in general.
0: Delicious smelling room.
3: Don't overdo it. A little goes a long way. You want to smell fresh, so be clean. But loaded up with perfume makes me think you're trying to hide something.
0: And speaking of, how dare I? I'm wearing a shirt for the second time in a row today.
3: And it smells very good, like man perfume.
2: You didn't wash it, did you?
0: I did not wash it. Okay. In fact, I got home.
3: Did you smell it?
2: No.
0: If anything, only me. Yeah, and then you had to be, you know, abusive and mean and torturous and get
3: I'm
0: ugly.
3: I'm sorry.
4: It's on Instagram
3: abusive,
4: stories.
3: Abusive, mean, and torturous is what you call tickling someone. A quick finger jab in the armpit.
4: You jabbed him fairly hard.
0: Yeah. Yes, with two fingers.
3: You know what? People can check it out for themselves on the story. And it goes away by tomorrow morning, so you better get on it. The Alice 973.
0: Anyway, after I got home, because some stuff was going on at the house, I said, listen, I'm going to either go hike or I'll walk the dog. And the missus goes, oh, please walk the dog. That'll take that off my plate. So I go and I change and I'm out walking the dog and I go, why didn't I keep the shirt on?
3: I should have walked
0: the dog in the shirt.
3: Yeah, just, you should just leave the shirt on at all. You should sleep in the shirt. I want to tease this shirt.
0: I'm not sleeping in the shirt. I don't sleep in shirts. They twist all up on you.
2: Keep it on today for whatever you do.
3: Okay. Yeah, whatever you do. Get sweaty, dude.
2: We need to put it to the test.
3: Yeah.
4: I wonder if wearing it in the ocean will make it smell.
0: Do you think that's more palatable when you wiggle your eyebrows at me? Get sweaty, dude. I don't know how you did that. Yeah, I like that. How'd you do that?
3: I don't know. I just wiggled my eyebrows at you. Okay. Have you never seen me wiggle my eyebrows at you?
0: No, I have, but I just realized when I tried to do it, that's harder than it looks.
3: Oh, practice. Practice, baby.
0: There's a new museum of the Philadelphian opening on September 25th, which will celebrate Philly's finest moments of booing, brawling, throwing things, and generally refusing to behave. The problem with Philly's bad reputation is that they like it
3: too
0: much.
3: They're proud of it. Yep.
0: And so now they're in this situation where they just have to keep that up. And it feels forced.
3: John grew up in Boston. And he's like, I've never been chest busted before. Chest butted. And he got chest butted a few times.
0: Oh, in Philly.
3: In Philly. Like, yeah, what are you looking at? He's like, I mean, your nipples, I guess. I'm like a foot shorter than you. Like,
4: I had a friend who's from Brooklyn and a Giants fan, New York football Giants.
0: Yes.
4: And also aggressively loud. Mm-hmm. He drove down to a game in Philly, and he ended up getting his car tipped over by fans because he was being such a jerk and yelling out about the Giants. I guess the Giants won or something, but like they're serious there.
0: Yeah.
4: For real.
0: Well, the famous story, if you haven't heard it, is Santa showed up at one of the Eagles games, and not only did they throw snowballs at Santa, they threw snowballs with rocks inside them.
3: Mm. It ain't a snowball till there's a rock in it.
0: That's Philly, everybody.
3: Mm. Okay, so now they're gonna celebrate this.
0: Of the Philadelphian opening September 25th, which will celebrate Philly's finest moments of booing, brawling, throwing things, and generally refusing to behave.
3: This is not Philly's a good idea.
0: It's not smart.
3: Because people are going to try to get into this museum by being obnoxious.
0: With Philly's reputation, this place could be big because it's got a lot of history.
3: Mm.
0: They say this spotlights everything from the 1866 baseball game packed with pickpockets, gamblers, drunks, and fistfights to the infamous 1968 snowball attack on Santa, which is what I just expressed to you. Like, that is,
3: it's Santa, dude. Stop it.
0: Why are you throwing stuff at Santa?
3: Don't throw anything at him.
2: Well.
0: Are you going to defend that?
2: No, I'm not. I take it back. But when you guys think I'm being mean, just remember where I'm from.
0: Okay.
3: Oh.
2: I'm so nice I had to leave.
3: Hmm. She's nice by Philly standards. Not that nice.
0: The real message is that Philly's bad attitude also features a surprising dose of heart, like when a fan's car was flipped during the 08 celebrations.
3: Oh my God.
4: That was not that incident. This was not flipped in a celebration.
0: A joyful way.
4: This was flipped in a, we hate the Giants. We hate you.
3: Yeah. It's like guys lucky you survived it, frankly.
0: Well, these guys are going to celebrate their rascaliness or whatever you want to call it. Boo! They're the best booers in the world.
3: Jerkiness.
0: Way to boo.
3: Hey, we're a bunch of jerks. Let's put up a museum about us.
4: We used to say every group has a friend, and if that friend's the one a-hole, it's usually the guy from Philly. Like, that is just like a thing.
0: You used to say that?
4: Oh, we had our friend. Like, it was always like, why do you hang out with that guy? He's our a-hole. Like, that was always the thing. Like, you know, like, yeah, we know he's a jerk, but he's our jerk. And always the guy would be from Philly. Or Boston.
0: Well, we've got our jerk.
4: Mostly Philly.
3: Yeah, it's Bob. Bob's
0: Bobby.
3: Our jerk.
4: Jerk.
2: But hilarious.
3: You are pretty funny.
0: Yeah, you're pretty good.
3: I think half the time, though, you're not even trying to be funny. It just comes out funny because we all look at you like, what did she just say?
0: What was that thing she said this morning?
3: I don't know.
4: She's putting something in her mouth.
3: Oh, yeah.
2: No, I said, don't put it in my mouth.
3: Yeah. The words. It was about words. Don't put words in my mouth is what I think she meant to say. But I don't need a mansplain for her. I just am trying to save her from the wrath of whoever our boss is.
0: Whoever it is.
2: What? You're trying to get me in trouble? Some of the crap that comes out of your guys' mouth? Whatever.
0: You're right. I don't know if there's anybody in this building that's in charge of her.
3: Right. We don't even know who hired her.
4: I'm supposed to be the supervisor, but that's not a
0: who
4: thing.
0: Do you report to?
4: I nobody, and then nobody like the people that like the people involved don't even answer emails from this building. They don't answer hers.
3: They're like, we got you someone. Leave us alone.
0: Well, we like her.
3: Yeah,
0: we don't want to return her, but it would be nice to know who's responsible. Maybe we want to send a muffin basket.
2: It's so great.
3: A thank you.
2: So when I don't get my work done, nobody notices. Nobody's checking.
0: Okay, 800-400-3697. That's our text number.
4: Oh, let's continue.
0: And Maddie's on the show.
4: Let's continue with Bob. 925. Bob has had a day with audio content. First, she's putting things in her mouth. Then she's spitting it out. Love, Bob.
3: Love, Bob. Love, Bob.
4: 510. Okay, if and when we go to war, send the Philly fans in first.
3: Oh, they'll be pushing you out of the way to get there, I'm sure. What, sanctioned murder? I'll do it.
4: And Alameda Garbage Man checking in. I'm going to go ahead and let Guru know he's wearing too much perfume. I guess he's going to text into the show later.
3: Please don't. Don't do that.
2: Or maybe he's
3: I don't want to make him feel bad.
2: And so he's going
3: to let him know at his house. Hey, just so you know, buddy. You know, people think I smell.
0: Hey, listen, they have the best sports show in the country.
3: Yep. That is a great station.
0: There's nothing wrong with smelling good while you do it.
3: Small room.
0: It is a small room in the hallway. You can smell it right as you walk by.
3: Well, it's fresh. Freshly cologned.
0: Cologned, but also best show in the country.
3: Mm. How old's that guy, or when did that happen, Maddie?
4: Oh, you know me. When did that happen?
3: All right. They're terrible today.
2: 1969.
3: Let's have a look if there's anything from 1969. Nope. So I don't guess that, or do. 90% of German voters elect Adolf Hitler to the presidency. When did that happen?
2: 90%?
3: 90%. Oh, by the way, Bob and Maddie both have a point, I think, because they guessed that Madonna had the most VMA nominations.
0: When did that happen? Read that question again.
3: Okay. 90% of German voters elected Adolf Hitler to the presidency. When did that happen? And Maddie, you got to go first.
4: 1936.
3: 36. What do you think, Bobby?
2: 35.
3: Benny?
0: This is I'm going to say 38.
3: The correct answer is 1934. And that's a point for Bob.
4: Oh, darn it.
3: The crazy French stuntman, the Great Blondin, crossed Niagara Falls on a tightrope carrying another man on his shoulders. When did that happen? Guy crossed Niagara Falls on a tightrope. As if that weren't enough, he had another guy on his shoulders.
2: What's
0: his name?
3: The Great Blondin.
0: Weird.
3: I had to look it up because I'm like, do they mean the Great Blondini? Like, that seems like a, you know, the guy's name is Blondin. It's like Bill Blondin.
0: I don't know Bill Blondin.
3: The Great Blondin. They call him a crazy French stuntman. He crossed Niagara Falls on a tightrope with another guy on his shoulders. When did that happen, Bob?
2: I've never heard of this, so I'm going to guess 1895.
3: What do you think, Vinny?
0: 1800s? Really? I'm going to say 1955.
4: I'll go 1910.
3: That's another point for Bob. It was 1859.
2: I mean, I've never even seen a picture of that, you know? I feel like that's something we would know.
3: I don't
2: know.
3: I don't know that they had pictures in 1859.
2: That's what I'm saying.
3: Yeah, they might have. Because there were pictures of Abraham Lincoln. So, Civil War. So, sure.
4: Yeah.
3: That wasn't for a little while.
0: Daredevils in 18. I mean, I guess there have been daredevils all the way along, right?
3: Sure. People who were just you know what? I'm going to do that. Hold my beer.
0: Pretty daring to even just jump on a ship and
3: hold my mug of ale.
0: We're going to leave and see what we find.
3: Yeah. It's getting crowded around here. We're going to just go. It's going to go. It might be. We might fall off the edge of the flat earth.
0: Right.
2: Bye, Chris. See you later.
3: Bye. Hope you come back someday. Okay, next up. The first race was held at the Indianapolis Motor Speedway. That's where they do the Indy 500. When was the first race held, Vinny? And by the way, I guess they had already named it the Indianapolis Motor Speedway. So that gives you some context.
0: 1940.
4: I'll go 1930.
2: 1950.
3: Oh, he should have gone 1920 because it was 1909. Mm. That's a point for Maddie. Kim Basinger married Alec Baldwin. They divorced in January of 01 after creating a rude, thoughtless little pig named Ireland.
4: Oh.
2: Who?
3: Kim Basinger married Alec Baldwin. When did that happen? And I think that Maddie's first. Yeah, Maddie's first.
4: I'm going to say 93.
2: 91.
0: 89.
3: 89. It was exactly 93.
0: Ugh.
3: That's woo-hoo. 2 points for Maddie, who just pulled into the lead, everybody.
0: And he can dance. I mean, this guy, what can't he do?
2: What's the score?
4: Keep a wife.
3: Maddie has 4, you have 3.
0: Oh, there's that.
2: I'm going to give my points to Vinny. How many points does Vinny have now?
3: Vinny has 3 points now.
2: Oh, and you didn't have any?
3: You have 0 points.
2: Oh, I was hoping it would help him beat Maddie.
0: Oh, boy.
3: Well, it might. You're out of it.
2: Dang it.
3: Yeah. You can't get 4 points. This is the last one. Top Gun director Tony Scott committed suicide by jumping off the Vincent Thomas Bridge in the Long Beach area of L.A.
0: What is this?
4: What?
3: Do you remember when that happened?
4: No.
0: Yeah, I do.
3: What year did that happen? Vinny. You remember that? It's Ridley Scott's brother, right?
0: Yeah, I'm going to say this is 2020.
4: I'll say 19.
3: It was 2012. That's another point for Maddie, and Maddie has won the show.
4: You know it.
1: Maddie, he's on the show. Yes, Maddie, he's on the show. Yes, Maddie. Yeah.
3: Goodbye. Tomorrow, 6 a.m., be here. Bob's Movie Club, get your assignment.
0: Oh, I was going to say, what's going to happen? But you're right, it's Bob.
3: Yep.
0: Bob's going to happen.
3: Yep, Bob, she's happening. Keep it here on Alice all day, because we're all Disney all the time. 1205, 505, Mason and Jane both have code words for you. Have a great day. Enjoy Ted Lasso's on tonight if you want to watch the third episode.
0: Oh, you guys, seriously, if you haven't watched it at all,
3: lucky
0: you've got
3: you.
0: A bunch of episodes of great TV waiting for you, but the new season's pretty fun.
3: All right. We'll see you back here tomorrow.
0: Thank you.
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It's Alice 97.3. My name is Mason. Just stepping into the studio, and I did it again last night. I stayed up until like 3:30 in the morning, just scrolling on my phone. Do I regret it again today? Yes. Yes, I do. Am I going to learn my lesson tonight? No. I know.

Alice, 97.3. And have you heard about this Penn State cocaine kingpin who called himself Pablo Pledge Escobar? Apparently, the first rule of being a criminal mastermind is choosing a name that no prosecutor will ever forget.

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Oh, I am in.

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My name is Mason, and apparently Nick Cannon has said he spends about $200,000 a year taking his 12 kids to Disneyland. And at that price, Mickey shouldn't just greet him. You should pick him up at the airport, carry his luggage, name a section of the park after him. But you, however, you can experience Disneyland for considerably less. How does free sound? Yeah, you get a chance to win a 4-pack of tickets and qualify for the grand prize vacation coming up here at 12:05.

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It's LA's 97.3. What's going on? It's Mason. And did you hear about the hedge fund billionaire John Overdeck? Apparently, he and his wife had no prenup in place, and so he offered her $735 million in the divorce, and she was like, nah, I want $6.2 billion. Okay, I like her.

It's Alice 97.3, and some guests at Taylor Swift and Travis Kelce's wedding are reportedly, it's got a D in it, Mason, not a B. Anyway, they are reportedly upset that they signed NDAs while Travis gets to talk about the night publicly. Well, yeah, it was his wedding, and you were lucky to be invited. I mean, it's kind of like getting mad at the birthday girl who gets to tell

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0: Hey, it's Jen Hatmaker. Here's what I've learned in midlife. 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

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And when I say people, I mean me. I didn't know that. Apparently the songwriters thought hit was American slang for call. Okay, good to know.

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What? 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At my school, they gave us $100 every week that we didn't get in a fight. So there's that. For just a

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And on Friday morning, Sarah and Vinny become that friend for the entire Bay Area. It may not approve your situation, but it will be more interesting. So there's that. Bad advice, 7 a.m. Friday morning, right here on Alice. Ready or not.

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0: 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Sarah and Vinny in the morning.
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0: It's Alice 97.3. What's going on? It's Mason. And fans think that Olivia Rodrigo shaded Taylor Swift by liking a post that criticized her.
1: But it wasn't until the second slide, so maybe she didn't see it. Stay with me here. She saw a pretty picture, hit the heart, and continued living her life.
0: I mean, maybe. Probably.

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0: It's Alice, 97.3. My name is Mason, and today at 4 o'clock, are we kicking off 97 minutes of commercial-free music on your drive home? Oh, yes, we are. You're welcome.
1: I

It's Alice 97.3. What's going on? It's Mason. And Nick Jonas says that he auditioned to play Kristoff in Frozen, and he bombed the audition because he showed up without sheet music or even knowing what song he'd sing. I mean, let's be honest. You know he walked into that room thinking he was just going to get it because he's Nick Jonas, which, I mean, yeah, that's a fair point. Just when

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3: 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Because I'd just be like, all right, we're done with our show for today, Vinny. 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
2: 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And
3: 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You'd come home and you'd have to make me dinner. 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
2: 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This is not going to work out. You're right.
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Adults understand the assignment. So if you want a four-pack of tickets, then yeah, you can bring the kids. 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

She used to do live streams from her house, and then during lockdown, she would drive through neighborhoods in London singing in her sunshine van. Then last night, she wrapped up four nights at Madison Square Garden. That is the power of Olivia Dean on Alice 97.3.

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It's Birds of a Feather on Alice 97.3. I saw an interview with Phineas where he was like, it cracks me up that Birds of a Feather is Billie's biggest hit ever. Like, do people not realize that's her darkest song ever? And that is saying a lot.

It's Alice 97.3, and I'm Jane. And remember yesterday we were talking about how MTV announced the nominations for their Video Music Awards? Well, there are a couple awards that are voted on by fans. And today is double day. All the votes are doubled. And so if you go to vote.mtv.com, you can vote for instance, Song of the Year and Artist of the Year. And I just went and voted for Artist of the Year, and all of my votes went to one person. Here is a hint as to who I voted for.

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It's Alice 97.3. This is so random, but I just stumbled upon these Joe facts on Instagram. It says, End of Beginning has been streamed almost 3 billion times on Spotify, billion with a B. And it says, this year, End of Beginning has spent 32 days as the biggest song in the world on Spotify. 32 different days. This has been the number one song on the planet on Spotify. And the caption says, Joe, DJO, is dominating the charts.

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It's Hate That I Made You Love Me on Alice 97.3. That video is nominated for Video of the Year at the MTV VMAs, and she's also nominated for Artist of the Year. And remember, we were talking about those nominations yesterday. 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

Somber on Alice 97.3. I was talking about the MTV Video Music Award nominations and how today is double vote day. 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I already put in all of mine, but all of your votes today are doubled. And he's nominated in the Best Alternative category. And dude, it's so funny because I was like, oh, I wonder what the rock nominees are. 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They eliminated the category.

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